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1: Window, man. Let's do something. 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

0: Stepping out with my baby, I can't go wrong, cause I'm in right. 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
2: 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I want to get into it, man, you know. Like a sex machine, man. Moving, doing it, you know. Can I count it off? One, two,

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2: Andy Burnham set to move into number 10 today, but there are still concerns over exactly what he has planned for Britain. Political expert Dr. Andrew Barclay says he needs to harness the country's good mood.
3: He's much more popular personally than Keir Starmer was. People are much more likely to give him the time of day than they would do Keir Starmer. So in that sense, the fact that they've changed the messenger could mean that voters are giving the Labour Party a bit more rope, really.
2: Mr. Burnham will make a speech later before announcing the members of his cabinet. A Ferran Torres goal in extra time has seen Spain lift football's World Cup for a second time in the nation's history. It's the first time since 2010 that the Spaniards have held the crown, this time beating previous holders Argentina 1-0. Fire crews have been tackling a blaze at Arthur's Seat in Edinburgh. It comes as the service continues to battle a long-running wildfire in the Cairngorms. And people here in the UK will soon be able to compete for millions or even billions of pounds against people in the US. From Radio News Hub, I'm Frankie Hersine.
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0: Good morning to everybody in Great Yarmouth, the surrounding areas, all over the country. My name's Andy Greaves. I've got the hardest job in the world. I'm sitting in for the great man, the great Nev's not here this morning. It's me here at Harbour Radio giving you a breakfast on a Monday morning. And boy, I'm a bit out of breath. I couldn't get up the journey. I had to get the stairs. I had to do the key. I had to do the lock. Anyway.
1: This is Wakey
0: Wakey Breakfast Time with me, Andy Greaves. I'm here for the next 3 hours. Yeah, I think until 10 o'clock. I think that's what he said. I'm never too sure with Big Nev. But that's me. This is Thunderbirds. And this is the guys that normally sponsor my Monday night show. 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Anybody else watch that complete load of tripe last night of a football match? Viva la España! At least a Spanish one. That's good news. Beat the Argies. Thank God for that. It's me. Good morning. I'm Andy Greaves. You got me for the next 3 hours instead of the big man himself. I'm sitting in the chair. The expensive chair. Nev's chair. Let's get going. Need a coffee. What a banger. No kids at school, I don't believe.

0: 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Me, for your full English breakfast, Greavesy. What a way to start a Saturday morning.
1: Yeah, that's me. I normally do Saturday mornings and Monday nights, but I'm here on a Monday morning sitting in for the great man himself. He is, I don't know where he is, actually, but wherever he's doing, he deserves a well good outside rest, he does. He's a top bloke, top presenter. And, yeah, if it wasn't for here, we wouldn't all be sitting here. So he is my man Nev.
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1: All right, that's Big Nev. And also, what I'm going to be doing now is I'm going to get myself... Sorry, I just got a little do a bit of a little dance there. I'm going to get myself going. I'm going to find out what's going on. I know the kids have broken out. I know Monday's going to be chaotic out there on the roads as well. Probably not this early, a bit later on. It's changeover day at all the clubs. There'll be a load of people coming in and out of Yarmouth. And why not? The weather looks good. Played Mr. Blue Sky. It's going to be a great week for you all out there. My sister gets married this week as well. Great week for me. Here's Jules. Bit of outside. Bit of wake up for me. Cool.

0: Right, I'm getting there. I'm getting all the bits and pieces up. Gold track, racetrack, all the events. Cinema, woke up now. Just so I've got to play some adverts. Yeah, morning. Great Yarmouth here. Weather looks good. Still got my shorts on anyway. Come on, BB. Viva la España! What a great day. Beat them algies. You want to get involved in my show for the next 3 hours? And I've got a Saturday off this Saturday. 07942641074. You know the number by now. 07942641074. 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
8: Oh yeah, get those engines running! Hi, I'm Lee Brown, and every Friday, 12 till 2 p.m, you could join me for some music and the madness. I'm doing your song requests, I'm playing some great crazy tunes, Britpop, ska, indie, you name it, I'll do it. Join me every Friday 12 till 2 p.m. If you didn't, well, it would be madness.
0: Yeah, the great Lee Brown there, he's got a brilliant show. Apparently he's the most, or one of the most successful DJs on the air. So there you go, let's hope he is. So let's have a quick do this. I do this on a Saturday. So let's just have a quick look back last night. I don't know if you watched it. If there was ever a team that wanted to win the World Cup, that was Spain. If there was ever a team that basically didn't win the World Cup, that was Argentina. How great it was to see President Trump on the podium as well, after saying Spain, oh, I don't like Spain, having a hand over the World Cup to him. But he loved that, good old Donald. So if you didn't see it, that's basically Spain won 1-0 in extra time. Torres scored the only goal of the game. It was a really good goal, actually. Well worked. Well done to Spain, the best team, I think, in the tournament. The final for me was, and obviously I do a sports show, and I would have said this coming Saturday or tonight if I'd have been doing it. The final for me was always Spain versus France. I thought whoever won that game was going to go on and win the tournament, and it has best led to believe that way as well. So congratulations to all the Spaniards. A brilliant, well-deserved victory. Only conceding one goal in the whole of the tournament is something special. Never beaten, so congratulations to them. I think that's 30-odd games now without a defeat for Spain. And they're going to be very, very hard to beat in the Euros as well, which is coming up. And we play them in September as well, which is great. I mean, it'd be a big test for English football. I think we play them... Yeah, I'm sure it is in September we play them. We play them National Leagues or whatever it is now. The Nation League, that's it. We play them in September, and that, for me, will be a real test of where we are, because let's be honest with you, the game the other night where England played France, that was just a ridiculous game of football. No one cared about the rules. And someone sent me a message saying, oh, as a sports journalist, I've just watched a proper football match. Well, let me tell you, if that wasn't the third and fourth player, you'd have never, ever, ever seen a game like that. But anyway, well done to Spain. Congratulations to them. They are world champions.

0: Join me Saturday morning, Greavesy, for my sports breakfast show, 9 a.m. till midday. For all the sports news all around the country, all locally, me for your full English breakfast, Greavesy. What a way to start a Saturday morning.
1: Yeah, that's me. I'm in for Big Nev this morning. Just to let you know, the roads at the moment are absolutely fine. There you go. He said, make sure you do the roads. So I've done the roads. They look all okay at the moment. I think the schools are broke up. You know when your kids get older and you get out of like rhythm of what's happening with all the schools? But I think all the schools have broken up. But looking at it at the moment, there is no problem on the roads. It is only 7:30. If I do get any problems, I shall let you know. Obviously, it will get busier later on, as we all know who live in this area. It's changeover day for all the holiday parks, so it will get busier as we go. The weather, well, I don't think you got to worry too much today. The weather looks okay. It's weather in Great Yarmouth. You tell I was last year, I was doing Newmarket. Today it's going to be, well, pretty sunny this morning. Then it's going to be a bit cloudy, but it's not going to, and no, maybe a small shower this afternoon between 3, oh, it's saying here 2 and 4. Tomorrow, the 20th. And my 21st sister gets married tomorrow. Oh, it's saying here 2 and 4. Tomorrow, the 20th. And my 21st sister gets married tomorrow. It is a nice day.

me know if you see anything bad on the roads, or you want to talk to me, or message me if you want a request. 07942 641074. If you want to talk about anything sporty as well over the weekend, or any news you want to discuss, I'm here. I do believe it's the fireworks start soon. I'm trying to find out as much information as you can. Someone's left me a lovely little poster here saying that the Goulston Clifftop Festival is the 1st, 2nd of August. So that's not too far away, is it? I know, I'm all over the place. So that's not this weekend, but the next. So that'd be great. So I'll be going along to that. Definitely the 1st and 2nd of August. It's the Goulston weekend. So that'd be great. Harbour Radio would definitely be there for that. I know for a fact. So that's a great weekend. They've got live bands, children's area, comedy show, bars, catering, donkey rides. I haven't been on a donkey forever, but if someone's donkey would run away if it saw me. Live bands on the Sunday as well, children's area, silent disco. I've not been to one of those in years. So that's the Goulston Festival coming up. I'm going to have a look, but that's not up to the 1st or 2nd. I do believe the fireworks start this week here, this Wednesday. I might be wrong, so No, there you go. So, yeah, it does. It says, make a night of it along Great Yarmouth Seafront. Food, fun, seaside vibe, and sky-high finale every Wednesday evening, 22nd of July to the 26th of August. So, yes, yeah, the first of the fireworks. Brilliant. This coming Wednesday. So if you're here, get yourself along down at the seafront. I will be looking at what's going on with the weather. What else is going on in the cinemas as well throughout the day for you, let you know what's going on there. Yep, and Russ has just messaged me. Thanks, Russ. Firework starts tomorrow in Hemsby, then Wednesday in Yarmouth. Thanks, Russ. I didn't know that. So Hemsby on the Tuesday, Great Yarmouth on the Wednesday. So if you like a bit of fireworks, nip yourself up to Hemsby on the Tuesday, back down to Yarmouth on the Wednesday. There you go. That's your Wednesday and Tuesday night sorted. Think I need more coffee. Oh, how am I doing? The great man himself. It's like sitting in for Frank Sinatra, isn't it, really? Imagine following him on stage.

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1: Yeah, now mate Andy sponsors me. 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Five of you go, you get a cheaper deal. They're advertising their Christmas parties on there. It's a little bit early for that. Basically, Monday administration is £12.50 for adults, £3.50 for kids, and £11 for seniors. Am I a senior? I don't know if I'm a senior now, probably. Sunday, £6 for adults. Children go for nothing, and a fiver for seniors. I've been down there on a Sunday. It's actually quite a good fun Sunday morning. Breakfast is brilliant as well if you get a chance to go. It is good fun. Yeah, these boys do sponsor me on a Monday night. And it's Monday morning, so I might as well play it. That's cool, right?
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1: Yeah, so if you get a chance to go down there, that's great. Horse racing wise, I'll be having a look at what's on horse racing. He's got one of his big days coming up, the August Bank Holiday weekend, I think. It's one of his big days. If you do want to get involved, then please do. Right. Going to read this list out every hour while I'm here. I'd like to say congratulations to Nigel, Mitzi, Johnny Byrne, Gemma, George Lapson, Michael Hackett, Sir Jeff Hurst, Emma, who I think's from the radio station, Big Nev, Stacey, James from Roxham Football Club, Ado, George Murphy, my mum, Garen Pelle, Ollie, Liliana, Andy from the Doctor, and Dave Kidd, who used to meet right with my dad. They all messaged me in and predicted that Spain would win the World Cup. When I did my draw the other day, we'll start the tournament, there were 19 for Spain. They were the most popular, 11 for France, 9 for England, 5 for Brazil, 3 for the Argies, 2 for Germany, 3 for Portugal, 3 for Belgium, 2 for Norway, and 1 for Japan. But there you go, Dave Kidd and the gang all got it right. Viva la España!

Right, there's other sports news around as well. I'd like to congratulate Ryan Fox. I mean, I don't know if anybody, I mean, maybe I probably shouldn't talk about too much about sport, otherwise I'll get in trouble. But I just want to say, I watched the end of the golf yesterday. My missus had and I had a great day. She was very happy with me. She absolutely loved it. I watched the golf all day, and then the straight away after... Ryan Fox won the British Open, which was brilliant. He won it by birdie in the last hole at 10 under. Absolutely fantastic finish. Gripping, exciting, and everything else. Everything the cup final wasn't, actually. And birdie the last hole to win it. Absolutely fantastic. And then turned it over. Had a quick shower. I think she cut me hair, actually. Cut me hair, quick shower, and then straight on for the football. Got my chamomile in my hand. So anyway, top Brit was Tommy Fleetwood. He ended up 7 under. But Ryan Fox in New Zealand, he won the Open, the 154th Open. Absolutely gripping stuff if you didn't see it. And probably if you're like me, once it's been done live, I never want to watch it again. So anyway, there in another news as well, the Argentinian manager broke down in tears afterwards in the conference and had to leave his press conference. Well, if you'd have tried to attack, you might have had half a chance. But to me, it was an absolute disgrace that we weren't in the final. It was a tragedy. Oh, what a cue.

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1: Yeah, they are indeed. 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And without him, we wouldn't all be sitting here. So thanks, Nev, for being and letting us all sit here and do what we're doing. And basically, he just does... he does this show as well, doesn't he? I forgot about this one.
3: 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Those jams. Hot jams. Jams, jams, jams.
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5: I know you're going to dig this.
1: Nope, you're going to dig this. Right, okay, so the news will be up at the hour. I don't normally play it on my show, but I think I've got to play it on this one. On the traffic, as I said, at the moment, the only light bit of traffic, there seems to be a little bit of problem that I can see, is by Asda. You know, when you're going out of Great Yarmouth onto the Acle Strait, just getting a little bit busy there at the moment. But apart from that, can't see too much. Down at Hopton, no. Past the Paget Hospital, all seems to be all right. A little bit busy at the roundabout where the big Tesco's is as well. But a bit of traffic just building up. Oh, God, what have I done there? Don't want to ruin Nev's map. He'll get the write-up. A little bit busy, as I say, around the Asda area at the moment. That is the only place that it's getting a little bit busy. So I'll keep you posted as best I can for the rest of the day. And on the trains, everything looks okay at the moment. It says everything's running on time. So it says live departures all running on time, so that's good news. And no seems to be no train on the buses as well. I'm getting it all in there, hope you're happy. This is it. Yeah, I forgot about this. I used to do this once before. I forgot I used to do this. This is one of my favourite bits. Hold on, let's get a little bit of music for this. What should we play? I'll play this. No, not that. Oh, what should we play? I'm getting a bit confused. I'm rambling on here, and I'm not doing very well. Well, let's play this. Do you remember this one? All of you are old enough to remember this. A bit of JR. Right. It's the Tide Times. Which are very important. High tide, here we go. Today, it's Monday the 20th of July. Today, high tide's going to be 1:16 a.m. We've missed that one. That is high tide. Yes. Low tide will be at 7:02 a.m. That was earlier, when I was first starting on the radio. And high tide this afternoon will be at 12:47 p.m. And low tide again at 7:45 p.m. What that actually means. Yeah. So it's saying next high tide in Great Yarmouth is 12:47 p.m. which is 4 hours and 47 minutes away. And the low tide will be the low tide was just gone at 7 o'clock. And the next low tide is 7:45, which is about 11 hours ago. What do you think? Bit of Dallas from the low and high tides. I quite like that. And that's the end of the low and high tides. I'm having a few problems with my earphones. I can only hear out of one ear. If you want to get involved, it's 07942. Here we go. Let's start the news.
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8: They will see Andy Burnham take over as Prime Minister, although there are mounting concerns about what he's got in store. Dr. Andrew Barclay is a political expert from the University of Sheffield.
9: He's really been very, very bold in articulating how he represents real change and a real step change from Keir Starmer. So in that sense, he'll need specifics to back that up sooner rather than later.
8: Mr. Burnham will make an address to the nation later before naming his new cabinet. Andrew Tate and his brother Tristan are expected to face a US court today, while UK police are seeking their extradition. They were arrested in Miami yesterday after the Crown Prosecution Service brought forward further charges into alleged sexual offences. The pair have denied any wrongdoing. Their lawyer says the UK government wants to bury them in a foreign prison forever. Crews continue to battle a fire at Arthur's Seat in Edinburgh. The fire broke out yesterday evening. Firefighters are also tackling a wildfire in the Cairngorms, which has been burning since Wednesday. And Spain are football's world champions after a 1-0 victory against Argentina in New York. From Radio News Hub, I'm Frankie Hess.
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1: 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This is something I play on my Saturday morning show because it's absolutely close to my heart.
13: 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Did you know that 1 in 8 men get prostate cancer sometime in their life? If you're over 50, your brother or father had prostate cancer, or you're ethnically Black Afro-Caribbean, you're at even higher risk. I don't want to alarm you, but wanted to highlight how important it is to get help if needed. GP services are open. Prostate cancer is not always life-threatening, but catching it early gives more options for treatment and even cure. If you're worried about changes to your body, such as an increased need to pass urine, increasing difficulty passing urine, passing blood in your urine, or a feeling that your bladder has not fully emptied, then these symptoms should not be ignored. It does not mean that you have prostate cancer, but you may need some further tests. I can reassure you that as a medical professional, we want to see you. Fortunately, most of the time it will turn out to be nothing serious, but these signs should not be ignored. If you're experiencing symptoms that are not normal for your routine, then please get in touch with your GP. GP surgeries are open, but most now operate a triage system. So when you make contact, be as specific as you can about the signs, symptoms, and risks, which is very helpful to your doctor.

Yeah, I'm having a few problems with my headphones here, so I do apologise. Right, the Magnificent Seven, I always play that because after that prostate cancer appeal, my name's Andy Greaves. Some of you might know, because you normally listen to Big Nev, that I've had prostate cancer. I am 60 years of age. I had my prostate removed, and then, unfortunately, they didn't get rid of all the cancer. I had 20 hits of radiotherapy as well. So I always play the Magnificent Seven because if I can get seven men just to go and get a simple blood test after hearing my story, then please do. Because if I hadn't have listened to someone called Johnny Green, who I sat next to at dinner, who suggested that I went and got a blood test, I probably wouldn't be here, or I'd be stage five with prostate cancer, which is no going back. So, look, listen, it's just a small blood test, guys. If you're over 55, I had no symptoms, no signs, no nothing. It's just worth getting a blood test. I might not be sitting here right now, guys, if I hadn't gone and got one. So please, please, please, just get a blood test. So seven men could listen, or seven women, or seven people. Suggest to your dads, your brothers, your husband to go get a PSA test. That's all it is. Prostate killer is the silent killer in men. So if there's seven of you out there that never had it done, please, please, please go and get it done.

quite like the Fine Young Cannibals version. It's a bit different than the Elvis one. Here we go. God, in the trap. I can't fall.

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1: 나 it's good to see Elvis version.
0: 붐. Right, congratulations again to Nigel, Mitzi, Johnny Burns, Gemma, George Lapson, Michael Hackett, Jeff Hurst, Emma from the station, Big Nev, Stacey, James from Roxton Foot Club, Ado, George Murphy, my mother, Garen Pelle, Ollie, Liliana, and Andy from the Dog Track, and David Kidd. You all predicted Spain to win. This one goes out. I'm going to play a little song for my wife, my beautiful wife. One of her favourites. Hope she's up.

Just quickly, big shout out to young Theo. He's 15 months old and his granddad's about to take him to nursery. Oh, don't take him to nursery. Keep him for the day. Theo, do you want to have a day with your granddad? Thanks for messaging in. I hope you're having a great day, Theo. Why don't you start home with granddad? Yeah. Make sure you don't play golf. Make sure you look after him, granddad. Have a great day, Theo. And you, Michael.

Yeah, that was my beautiful wife. Right, so don't forget that there's loads going on in Yarmouth now. I would recommend if you do come down, if you get a chance, to go out and take a boat out on the Broads for the day. I've done it. I went up. It's not too far outside of Yarmouth. It's a great experience. You just get a boat for the day. You just get a little run around. It's absolutely fantastic. And, yeah, if you can get someone as important as Celia was, because she was brilliant, she basically decided to be captain. So I sat at the back of the boat with John and had a couple of glasses of the old wine. Right, so I'm looking at the racing now, the horse racing, what's coming up at Great Yarmouth. And the 28th of... Is there someone on the 23rd? I think they might be racing on the 23rd. Yes, there's Thursday night racing at the 23rd of this week. If you want to go to the races, it's racing on the 23rd. It's an evening meeting. Which is really good fun if you get a chance to go. I know there'll be no disco. Nev did the disco at the ladies' event, which is fantastic. So there's racing. First race, gates open at 3:30. First race goes off at 7:05. And last race at 12:34. At the same time, though, there is dog racing as well. So dog racing on the Wednesday, horse racing on the Thursday. And the next other meeting is Tuesday afternoon, Tuesday the 28th, I think it is. There is afternoon racing, which I might pop along to. Don't tell anybody, but I might pop along to. Yeah, because I've not been this year, so I might go there. Right, so today is obviously, it is a Monday. It's the first day all the kids are off school. So I'm trying to find things for you to do. So what's on the cinema? Let's have a look. What's on the cinema for you? Oh, Toy Story 5 has got to be a must, isn't it? Just has to be a must. Can't wait for that. So they've got Evil Dead Burn. I don't think that one's for the kids. No, I think that one's not for the kids. Minions and Monsters. Supergirl was on. Mona's on. The Invite's on. The Odyssey is the film that they're all spent fortunes on. Supposed to be rubbish. The Super Mario Galaxy movie's on as well. Toy Story 5. Oh, just got to be a must, isn't it? You're just brilliant. The Toy Stories are absolutely fantastic. So that's all on there. Tomorrow I'm looking at it looks like the same menu. The Evil Dead Burn. Don't think you really want to take your kids to watch that one. Minions and Monsters. That looks good. Supergirl is on. Don't know much about that. I can imagine what the plot is, though. Moina, and that looks quite good. The Invite, The Odyssey, Super Mario Galaxy Movie, and Toy Story 5. There's only one winner. There is only one winner, a bit of Toy Story 5. That'd be brilliant, wouldn't it? Love a bit of Toy Story 5. I wonder if Theo has gone to nursery, or wherever he's basically... He said to his granddad, "Now you've got to look after me." And that would ruin his golf totally, wouldn't it? Ruin Mike's golf. David Kidd got in touch. Gemma got in touch. All reminded me that they did predict that Spain were going to win the World Cup. And they did. So that I've read it out twice. I'll read it out again. Don't worry. I'll let you all go through it. Don't worry. Here's Dolly. Dolly and Kenny. I'll ruin your morning and sing this to you if you like. Baby, when I get to you, we'll find you on earth. No, I won't.

Someone's just messaged in. Can I say about the waterworks with temporary traffic lights near Points Parkfield causing a 15-minute delay? So, yeah, thank you for messaging. Don't give me a name, but there is problems with temporary traffic lights near the Points Parkfield causing a 15-minute delay both ways. So be careful there. Thank you for the message.

0: I'll be doing this tomorrow. I think I might do a duet with the missus tomorrow. My sister gets married tomorrow. Yeah, good luck to Lynn tomorrow.
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8: 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Let's get going, come on. 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Weather's nice. Come on. 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

That's what we want here at Harbour Radio. You get in touch with us. What a belter. Here we go.

0: Don't forget, if you go out to the grounds tonight, 6:15. 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Oh, yeah. Viva la España!
1: In 1972, a crack commander was sent to prison by a military court for a crime they didn't commit. These men promptly escaped from a maximum security stockade to the Los Angeles underground. Today, still wanted by the government, they survive as soldiers of fortune. If you have a problem,
0: no one else can help.
1: And if you can find them, maybe you can hire the A-Team.
0: Yeah! The great man has messaged me. Nev Mundo has messaged and said, good morning. Oh, my numbers are through the roof, Nev. Right, don't forget, high tide is 4 hours and 13 minutes away. 4 hours and 13 minutes, high tide. 12:47. Low tide is 11 hours, 10 minutes and 56 seconds, 54 seconds away. It's a great website, this. It just updates minutely. Yes, yeah, so seriously, though, because it is... very important that you do know these things around now, because it is coming into the holiday season and I shouldn't be so flippant. It is a very, very important thing. So high tide is in 4 hours and 12 minutes. That's about quarter one. And low tide this evening is at 7:45. So just be careful, please, please, please. Lots of people get in trouble and they don't realise how dangerous the sea can be. So just be careful.
2: 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For all the sports news all around the country, all locally, me for your full English breakfast, Greavesy. What a way to start a Saturday morning.
0: Yeah, what a way. Yeah, someone did, I think Hamster ticked in. Well, thanks, Hamster. Obviously doesn't want to know their name. Can you say about the waterworks with temporary traffic lights near Point Tins Parkfield, causing a 15-minute delay both ways? So there you go. So just, if you've got anything like that, just message us in or tell us if something's going on. Trains look okay at the moment. I'm getting the, all services are running on time. No problem with the buses. Just give you the high tides. And the weather for Great Yarmouth. Great Yarmouth. The weather now is looking like today. Look, it's out there now. It's a bit of blue sky. I'm sitting here with a little bit of a hoodie on, though. I'm a bit of a chilly. But there might be a little bit of rain around this afternoon, about 1 o'clock. Between 1 o'clock and 4 o'clock, there might be some rain around. So just be a little bit careful. That's as you're all getting in your caravans for your holiday. And then on the

0: 21st, that's tomorrow. Bit of sun, bit of cloud. Mixed day, highs of 20, which is great because I'm going to a wedding and I don't want to get burnt. 20, and the Wednesday's the same, Thursday's the same. Friday's going to be the best day. Friday afternoon, lots of sunshine. And then Saturday, when I'm not doing my show, I'm not here on Saturday. I'm at my niece's Louise's birthday. So she will be, the weather looks good for the barbecue. And then Sunday when I'm driving home, the weather looks horrendous. Thanks very much for that. Sunday, Monday next week, the weather doesn't look very good at all. And I think I've got my granddaughter Marley as well, so we'll have to find something to do. Oh, yes, Toy Story 5, yes! If you're going to the cinema, don't forget the films that are on for the kids, Minions and Monsters, Supergirl, Monya, The Odyssey. I don't know what that is, what rating that is. Oh, hold on a minute. I think that might be a little bit old for the kids. I think that's about 12, I think. You know, I don't know. Anyway, that Odyssey's on, but the big one, Toy Story 5, there's 1, 2, 3, 4, 5 viewings of that today, if you get a chance to go out and see it, and one viewing for the Kids Club today, Super Mario Galaxy movie, so that's great. The dogs are on tonight, races are on this week as well, Thursday afternoon, is that right? No, they're not, sorry, it's, sorry, well, a correction, I do apologise. The racing Thursday evening this week, the 23rd, if you want to go flat racing. I will try and get along. I must get along and see Tom at some stage down there. So if you want to get involved, there's loads going on. Right, at the what's on at the Pavilion? So the Pavilion, this Friday... Oh, no, it's 31st. Whoops, getting ahead of myself. So on Saturday the 18th, just gone, was a status quo tribute band. On the Wednesday the 22nd, which is obviously this Wednesday, a comedy and quiz night fundraiser with Ben Langley. So he's doing a comedy and quiz night there. I think there's a bit of fundraising for charity there as well. It says, great to have our monthly comedy quiz fundraiser. Pavilion host hilarious Ben Langley. So I think that's a usual thing. So they're standing there on the 22nd. Now, on Friday the 24th and Saturday the 25th, there's the ELO Encounter. So this is probably the ELO Encounter is obviously a bit of a tribute by Facing Music over Beethoven because the greatest ever. It's a tribute band to the Electric Light Orchestra, ELO. I played that earlier. I played... Mr. Blue Sky kick off. So that's what's on this week at there at the Pavilion. Right, what's on at the Britannia Pier? That's next up. I shall play you a few adverts and I shall come back and we'll find out what's going on at the Britannia Pier. Are you excited?
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0: Big Nev, you're welcome anytime, buddy. Right, here's a classic from Elvis. I absolutely love this one. Up next after this, I'm going to tell you what's on at the Pavilion. The Britannia Pier. Oh, got it wrong again. Here we go. What a tune. I've danced to this one many a time with the missus. I can't sing over Elvis. That'd be a disgrace.

0: I was singing, but I had the mic down. Did you all a favour? You can't sing over Elvis, them, him, Sinatra. You can't do it, can you?
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0: Yeah, that's
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4: Oh, I like a bit of afternoon delight. Mo has one of my favourite desserts, afternoon delight. Oh, that's lovely, especially banana one.
0: Mm. She's on... I didn't know that was going to happen. She's on this afternoon. I'm not allowed to be on this evening because I've done breakfast.
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0: Big wedding day tomorrow. Sisters getting married. I will be dancing to this at some stage in the evening. One of my favourites. I forgot, didn't I? I was supposed to tell you what was on. Oh, sorry, how rude of me. Let me just stop that at the Britannia Pier. What's on? Right, okay. You just mixed rock with the age experience. That was on Saturday. Jim Davison plays Friday night. 24th July. I've met Jim on a couple of occasions. He gets quite political now, Jim. He's a very funny man. I've seen him live as well. Very good. I don't know what they're allowed to get away with now. I'm not too sure. Years ago, it used to be Christ, everything would get away with. But it says Jim Davison, OBE. So he is last man standing, it's called. That is on Friday, the tickets available. And then on Saturday, they've got Seriously Collins, a tribute to Phil Collins and Genesis. So another tribute band playing there. And that's all on at the Britannia Pier. There you go. Now I'll play my favourite song. One of them.

0: Oh, I'm going to be in big trouble here. I'm mucked all Nev's weather map up and road map up, and I can't get out of it. Oh, dear. Nev will go mad at me when I play around with all this stuff. 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The buses are all running fine. The trains are all running fine. That's great news. And the roads, apart from that one, look okay, but I keep mucking Nev's map up. Right, so it looks okay. There's a little bit of problems. It looks like still busy if you're going out the roundabout where Asda is and the station is. It's a little bit busy around there and also the next roundabout as well. Tesco's roundabout seems to be okay, all clear at the moment. A little bit of problem on the Bradwell Road near Beckles, in Bradwell, Beckles Road. The A143, a little bit of problem there. Around the James Paget, the roundabout's a little bit busy around there, but that's always a little bit busy this time. But the main road down to Hopton seems okay, and around the Hopton area all seems okay. A little bit of road works around the Hopton railway station as well. There is some road works around the town centre here as well, so just be careful. Just take it easy. There's no need to rush anywhere, is there? Just life's too short. You never know. You don't want to. You'd rather get there late than not get there at all. That is the most important thing, isn't it?
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0: Not this Saturday, sadly.
1: For show, 9 a.m. till midday. For all the sports news all around the country, all locally. Me, for your full English breakfast, Greavesy. What a way to start a Saturday
0: yes,
1: morning.
0: Yes, I'm used to doing these type of shows because I do long shows. What I'm going to do is I'm going to play you a song. It'll take us up to around about the news. And then after the news, you got me for another hour. I'm killing this breakfast show, Nev. I don't know what all the problem is. Shouldn't have said that too loud. But ask me to do it again. Bit of the Eagles. Whoa! Can't sing this one. Seven women!

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2: Lee Burnham is becoming Prime Minister today. He's promising to give people breathing room against the rising cost of living, but some are still raising concerns over his plans. Dr. Andrew Barclay is a political expert from the University of Sheffield.
3: He's really presenting him coming in as Prime Minister as a real step change in how British politics operates, and he's been very, very bold about that. When you make those sorts of statements, make those sorts of claims, you're going to need to back it up. And at the moment, we're a little bit light on detail on that.
2: Andrew Tate and his brother Tristan are expected to face a US court today, with UK police putting forward more charges in relation to alleged sexual offences. They've denied any wrongdoing, while their lawyer called their arrest un-American and unconscionable. Fire crews have been tackling a blaze at Arthur's Seat in Edinburgh. They were first alerted to the scene just after 6:30 last night. They remained at the scene this morning. And a Ferran Torres goal in extra time has seen Spain lift the World Cup. It's the first time since 2010 that the Spaniards have held the crown, this time beating the previous holders Argentina 1-0. From Radio News Hub, I'm Frankie Hersine.
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13: 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For all the sports news all around the country, all locally, me for your full English breakfast, Greavesy. What a way to start a Saturday morning.
9: Yeah, I've uploaded my shows from Saturday and Monday. They will be on the listen again if you want to. As I said, overnight, really, I'll give you the sports news after you've just had the news. Should I do a little bit of sports news music? Let's do this then.

Right, overnight, if you didn't see, Spain beat the dirty Argentinians 1-0 in extra time. Fernando Torres scored the winner. Brilliant news. Argentinian boss Scaloni left the press conference in tears, and he should leave him in tears as well. His players lost total control with punches being thrown after the game, which was a disgrace. Donald Trump really looked happy to present the trophy to Spain, the country that he's just put more sanctions on. Argentinians Fernandez was the first player to be sent off in a World Cup final for a long time. So he got sent off, and rightly so, and a few other the Argentinians should have done. In cricket, England won yesterday against India comfortably. They were 387 for three in their innings, 141 for Duckett, 91 for Bethel Butler, got a useful 41 as well. India in reply were 360 for seven, 138 for Rohit at the top of the order, but they couldn't chase it down. In golf, brilliant news overnight. If you didn't watch it, Ryan Fox won the Open. Absolute fantastic. If you get a chance to watch the highlights, 10 under. Birdied the last hole to basically win the Open. Absolutely fantastic. Really pleased with the New Zealander. That's his father was an all black cricketer. That's an all black rugby player. And his granddad was a cricketer for New Zealand as well. So a bit of a sporting family there. And great news on Saturday night, if you didn't see it in the rugby, Argentina 24, England 31. We stuffed the Arges in our own backyard. Is this the real life? Is this just fantasy? Caught in a 5 minute song. Guess where I'm going.

0: Wow, what a tune. Yeah, so 15 minutes of me left. Sorry, 45 minutes of me left, I do apologise. Yeah, so I normally do Monday nights, but I'm not here this Monday night. And I normally do a Saturday morning show, mainly all around sport. That's why I've given you all the sports news. Right, the weather. Right, that's what I've got to do, the weather now. Where has that gone? I'm having a bit of a stinger here, and I... Oh, here we go, because I put the sport on, I put the rugby on instead. Sorry, Dev. Right, on the weather front, as I said earlier, it's going to be a nice day today. They reckon there's a 16% chance of rain between 1 and 4, all right? Tomorrow it's dry all day, bit of cloud, a bit of sun, nice day to go at the beach. Wednesday's going to be a bit cloudy and sunny and more in the afternoon. Thursday's a bit like today, a bit of break cloud, whatever. Friday looks a good in. Friday afternoon's going to be blistering up at 23, 24. Saturday the same, 23, 24. Then Sunday, sadly, Sunday, Monday next week, the rain comes. But Wednesday the 29th looks like a beautiful day, just to let you know. So that's the weather. In the news, as I said, we welcome Andy Burnham in today. Good luck with that. I don't know if any of you see that Donald Trump yesterday didn't look very happy about giving the World Cup to the Spaniards after all he said about Spain. And I don't think he was too happy about that. I think he'd have rather been giving it to Lionel Messi, but that's not to be. Deservedly so, they were shocking. Also, did you watch the World Cup? If you did you see the halftime show? Not for me. Let's not do it. It's not America. We don't need any of that rubbish. Please. Right, so when you've got the kids here this week, don't forget there's loads going on. There's horse racing on Thursday, the 23rd. That's a night race. So you can go across. I think kids under 18 get in for nothing. I shall check that for you now. Kids go for free. You can buy a ticket. You can get there as well. Now, my phone's ringing. Yeah, so kids do, under 18 do get in for nothing. They've got a big do coming up, but on Thursday evening there is racing. Gates open at 5:30, six races. And then on the, they've got loads coming up, which I'll talk about in August. Some big events going down there. And the dog racing, obviously, they sponsor my show on a Monday night. I don't know if you've heard me play this.
1: And the hare's running. 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
0: Yep,
3: it's all breezy, but no sane.
0: Yeah, if you go along with the dogs, that's great fun. It's a good night out, good time. If you go Sunday, kids get in for nothing. So just to let you know. But tonight, the kids do have to pay a little bit. If you do go, the children go in for £3.50 on a Monday and a Wednesday and a Saturday. £11 for seniors, which I think I am now. £12.50 for adults. Get yourself down to the dogs. This is me, the greatest dancer.

0: He's the greatest dancer. That's me. I am the greatest dancer. I will be tomorrow night at my sister's wedding. I'll be giving it loud.
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0: Yeah. If you want to advertise with Arbor Radio, please let us know.
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0: We go as far as Goulston, Caithen, Martham, Norwich. We go and beyond, because I've had people from Sheffield message me today. Two people listening to my show. So we go all over. 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That's 07942 641 074. It's that time for me to play some adverts. And this, what you could be doing, playing some adverts with us here on Harbour Radio, advertising your business and getting people to come to your restaurant, your pub, your show, your shop.
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0: Going to play a little bit of song from a lovely musical.

0: I went to see a show in, I think it was Turkey, and it was run by a load of guys that were sort of drag acts and stuff like that, and they finished with that song, and it was brilliant because they took all their wigs and makeup off, and it was absolutely fantastic to see. Yeah, it was great. So don't forget, so it's Hemsby on Beach Fireworks this Tuesday, and then the big one, Great Yarmouth, on Wednesday. So yeah, if you like your fireworks, get yourself up to Hemsby Beach on Tuesday, and then basically it's here for Great Yarmouth on Wednesday, and every Wednesday, I believe, to the end of August. Yes, to the end of August. So yeah, I would tell you what the schedule is, but I'm not too sure who's up, when up, and what's happening for the rest of the day. It's got no, she's definitely not in next. So anyway, so I sat in for Nev this morning. The great man has had a little bit of a lie-in and dessert. I don't know what he's doing.
1: Big Nev at breakfast. Yum, yum, yum.
0: Yeah, well, that didn't happen. It's Big Andy at breakfast, basically.
1: Big Nev at breakfast. Yum, yum, yum.
0: Yeah, so that's me. I'm covering for Nev. Not sure. I think I'm not here now until next. Oh, look at this. Hold on.
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0: I didn't know we had that. I just found it.
3: Spain are football's world champions after a 1-0 victory.
0: Arbor Radio Weber. No one told me about that. When I was doing the weather, I could have played it. I just found it on Nev's screen. Oh, I've got to do the weather now. And the weather is going to be as follows. I think I only did it a minute ago, but I'll do it again because I just got... the weather is going to be... It's going to be cloudy all day with outbreaks of sun and a little bit of rain maybe later on today. On Tuesday, it's going to be sunny and cloudy. On Wednesday, it's going to be sunny and cloudy. On Thursday, it's going to be the same. Friday, Saturday, the same. And on Sunday, it's going to bucket down. It's going to bucket down. Who cares? Right, so don't forget, there's racing as well at the Dogs if you want to go. And let's just do this. Oh, I can't get rid of this tune now. It's doing me head in, that is. Someone's at the door. Don't know who's at the door. So, who? Oh, your guest. Right, okay. Sorry to apologize. His guest at the door. Right, let's just do...

0: The tide is rising locally. Right, okay, it is. So high tide in Great Yarmouth is at just 12:45. That's 3 hours and 15 minutes away. Is it really? Yeah, I suppose it is. Yeah, is it three? Well, anyway, it's 12:45 is going to be the high tide at Great Yarmouth, and the low tide is going to be at 7:45 tonight. It's about 10 hours away, 10 hours and a bit away. But seriously, just be careful, all right? Watch out for the tides, because if you can get caught in them, and I'm telling you now, you won't. It's not very warm anyway, but just be careful, all right? If you're going in the sea, just be very, very careful, because at the end of the day, we all know how dangerous the sea can be. I'll just play this for a minute in the background and all. Right, so there are your tides. Right, your roads at the moment. Your roads, the roundabouts are not looking great. The traffic's not looking great up at the... apparently up near the Akle Strait. That cut the roundabouts there leading up to go past Asda. And Vauxhall's not looking great. Most of the other roads look all right. Some of the roundabouts look a little bit busy, but the roundabouts are going to be, aren't they? Down at... Hopton, it all looks all good around there, and Lowestoft as well. All looks good. Pleasure Beach, there's no traffic around that at the moment. So all good at the moment. Going out towards Caister, there doesn't seem to be any problems either. I say there's a little bit of problems around where the train station is, and as there is at the moment. But that seems to be about the only problem at the moment, apart from that very kind gentleman. The WhatsApp message me earlier says, can you say about the waterworks with temporary traffic lights near the Pontins Parkfield causing a 15-minute delay both ways? So I've said it. Right, you got me for about another 25 minutes. I'm exhausted. Oh, I don't know how they do this every morning. Mind you, I could do this every morning, actually. I'm more of a morning person than I am an evening person. I really am. Did I tell you I'd do a show on a Saturday?
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0: That's me.
1: 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For all the sports news all around the country, all locally, me for your full English breakfast, Greavesy. What a way to start a Saturday morning.
0: It is indeed. 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
0: If you can't sleep at night, then my show from Saturday I've uploaded. So if you're struggling to sleep, you can always watch that. Don't forget, this coming Saturday, the season, I know the World Cup's just finished it, but you won't believe this, but the season starts for Great Yarmouth. They're at home this coming Saturday, the 25th, for their opening game of the season at the Wellesley, against Middlehall, and all is welcome. Should be a great game, opening game of the season. Can you believe the season started already? And if you don't know me, you'll know this is the absolute belting tune ever.

5 minutes left. Numbers have been incredible, Nev. Oh, come on, Ray, sing it to me.

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1: Yeah, dog night tonight. 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
1: Seriously, why not indeed? Right, so for a while, it's been all about the World Cup, as you know, and we've had to listen to all this. Da, da! I have to say, I can't remember the artist, but whoever sang the national anthem at the World Cup final, I think it was Jenna Randerson, actually, absolutely tremendous. And my missus was surprised I knew some of it as well. Right, a big congratulations, here we go, to Nigel, Mitzi, Johnny Byrne, Gemma, George Lupson, Michael Hackett, Jeff Hurst, Emma, the presenter here, Big Nev as well, Stacey, James from Roxham Football Club, Ado, George Murphy, my mum, Garen, Pele, Ollie, Liliella, Andy from the Dog Track, and David Kidd. All predicted Spain would win the World Cup. Well, there you go. So we're going to play a little bit of Spanish music.

There you go, a little bit of the Gypsy Kings, which is fantastic. Now a little bit of Coldplay. Viva la viva.

Make sure you stay tuned. Garrett on next. Great show up next. Loads of guests. Don't forget the fireworks is on. Tuesday at Hensby. Wednesday at Glee. Yeah, I'm a

0: Yeah, don't forget the Hippodrome's now open. The boys are back. The bikes are back as well. That'd be open. So if you're in town, want to go to the Hippodrome, just go on their website. The season's the 8th of July to the 13th of September, so they're up and running there. I've never been, so I can't comment on that. And then it's the summer show as well, 7th of July to the 10th of September. That's at the Pavilion, so opening times, just go on their website and check as well. So there's loads going on at Great Yarmouth. There'll be loads going on down at the seafront. I spent the day down at Goulston Beach, which was absolutely lovely the other day. Also, I went up to Wells by the Sea. That was a great day as well. There's nothing like a day on the beach when the weather's nice in this country. Sadly, we don't get that many of them. If you didn't see it overnight, Argentina won the World Cup. Thank you to this... Argentina got beat by Spain in the World Cup. And you said I'm getting tired. Which is a victory for football because Argentina were a disgrace. The way their players behaved after the game was a disgrace. Punches being thrown. We don't need that. Argentina should get a... Any player involved should get a 5-match ban as far as I'm concerned. Donald Trump did his usual. He stood on the end of the photographs. He couldn't wait to be in it.
1: Jams. Jams. Jams.
2: Jams. Those hot jams. Jams. Jams.
3: Jams. Join me on a Sunday evening between 8 and 9.30 for Soul Classic Soul Magic. Want to know what it was like back in the day? 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
0: He'd be asking me to do this next for him and all.
3: 8 and 9.30.
0: Yeah, the great man will be asking me to do Soul Classic Night soon, probably. I know. I'll play you some belting old songs from the soul man that I was. This is Arbor Radio. Right, if you want to get involved or sponsor a show, I've got a sponsor for a Saturday and a Monday night. These great guys sponsor me on a Saturday morning. 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
0: Hold on. Right, okay, he's just walked in. Morning, Nev.
6: Morning.
0: He's just walked in and he's moaned at me.
6: I'm not moaned.
0: Right,
6: he's
0: moaned at me. I've got record numbers for a Monday morning show.
6: Have you taken
0: a
6: picture?
0: Yeah.
6: Have you?
0: Yeah, 85,000 people I had at one stage today.
6: Yeah, that's impossible.
0: Yeah, well, there you go. Yeah. It happens, right?
6: So you found my page, which says, Being Nev at Breakfast, yum, yum, yum.
0: Where's that?
6: Nev's got it on his page. I've got the weather.
0: I didn't see that bit. Where's that bit? Big Nev at Breakfast. Drive.
6: Would you like me to come round?
0: Showtime. Nah, I can't find it. Oh, here we go. What's this one here? No, that ain't it. Where? Where is it?
7: Go here.
0: That's Drive.
7: Click it.
0: Yeah.
7: Big Nev at Breakfast. Go on, play it.
8: Big Nev at Breakfast. Yum, yum, yum.
7: How do you play that? Sponsor. Weather.
0: Trouble. Right, hold on. Right, these people sponsored a breakfast show. Didn't realise.
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0: I'll tell you what I'll do. I'll come down and do an afternoon's work for you at Sidegate Motors to make it up. I'll come cheap. I'll do it with nothing. Right, okay, so if you want to get involved, it's 07942-641074. I think Gareth's up next. Gareth's up next.
7: Then
0: Angus and Rootby.
7: Yeah, they're up.
0: And then Moira.
7: No. Gareth, then John Farr.
0: John Farr's up.
7: Then
0: Moira.
7: Then the elusive Gracie.
0: I'm not up. I'm not coming back here to a night show. I've done 3.5 hours already. I'll tell you what. It is interesting. Good morning. You're on the radio, by the way, Nev. Did you watch the game?
6: I saw the extra time. By the time I got home, they'd just kicked off for extra time.
0: Well, you didn't miss much. I tell you now, I'm so delighted for Spain. Football was definitely the winner, without a shadow of a doubt.
6: They were superb. What a goal as well.
0: A great goal, an absolute disgrace. The behaviour of the Argentinian players after was disgraceful. As far as I'm concerned, there should be heavy fines. Any player involved should also get a 5-match ban. And also, I tell you what I'd make them do. I'd make them play 2 or 3 games behind closed doors so they lose income. That's what I'd do. I really would. I think it was an absolute disgrace.
6: They showed themselves up, actually, considering that they were part of the representation of South American football.
0: Yeah, I agree totally. Absolute disgrace. And to be honest with you here and now, I just think it's great for football that basically what won through was a team that played football. And how many World Cups and he's got in him? Lamar is only 19.
6: Right. And listen, they're centre-half on it as well, don't
0: they? Yeah, yeah. Lamar's little brother came on. He might end up playing with him. You never know. Right, Nev, when are you next on?
6: Tomorrow morning.
0: Are you doing 6 till 8 tonight?
6: Tomorrow morning.
0: No, you're not. Okay, no one's covering my show tonight. Doesn't matter. Congratulations to these people again, Nev. You're on this list. Nigel, Mitzi, Johnny Burns, Gemma, Jules Lapson, Michael Hackett, Sir Jeff Hurst, Emma, Big Nev, Stacey, James from Wroxham, Ado, George Murphy, Mum, Garen, Pele, not the Pele, my mate Pele, Ollie, Liliella, Andy from the Dog Track, and Dave Kidd. You all basically said Spain would win. So congratulations to them.
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0: Gonna finish with a great Spanish song. Congratulations, the streets of Barcelona will be packed. God bless everybody, have a great week. Good luck to my sister tomorrow, she's getting married.

0: 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I'm not the same. The streets of Barcelona.
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1: Welcome all, that's Gareth Hunt here for the Monday Morning Catch-Up. I know you've been thinking, where have I been for the past 3 weeks? Well, I'll tell you where I've been. 1 week I was working, doing a bit of training. I still work, even at my age, I know. I was doing a bit of training, and the other couple of Mondays I wasn't here, the lovely Emma sat in for me. I was on a cruise to Norway. I know, up to the Norwegian fields. 11 nights up there, a fantastic time. I had a lovely time. Apprehensive beforehand, I must admit. You know, I've gone away for so long. Because I am a home bird, I like to be at home. But I was a bit apprehensive, but I thoroughly enjoyed it. That was really, really good. Let's talk about the weather. If you want to know about the weather, look out the window, see what it's like. Okay, or listen to what I've got to say. currently, we've got 16 degrees, highs of 19 today. It's looking like there's going to be a little bit of drizzle around about midday time till about 4 o'clock. But the grass need it, the plants need it. We could all do with it. Let's have a little look. This morning will remain overcast as thick low cloud continues to move in from the north. In the afternoon, cloud will remain, but a few sunny breaks will pierce through at times. Tonight is going to remain similar. Yeah, low cloud will move in from the north, but there'll still be clear breaks at times. A chance of the odd shower cannot be ruled out. That's good. That's good. As long as it rains overnight and the grass needs it, and I would say the flowers need it, and that just clear the air a little bit. That's lovely. I have two guests in the studio this morning. I have got... Oh, let me just turn that mic down. That's just a bit too loud. Oh, I have got Immy and Tiny from Wishmakers Motorcycle Association.
2: Yeah.
1: Not what I posted this morning, motorcycle group. Then I had to quickly change it because I realised I got it wrong. Yeah, Motorcycle Association. Welcome, guys.
3: Thank you very much.
1: Yeah. I know you're very, very tired, aren't you, Immy?
2: Just a bit.
1: Had a busy night, I know that.
2: Yeah.
1: Yeah, but, you know, thanks for coming in this morning. I appreciate that. After about 3 hours sleep, was it?
3: Something like maybe about four. Maybe.
1: Maybe. Four at a push. Thanks for coming in. I appreciate that. Now, let's talk about briefly... Let's talk about what the association is about. Who wants to tell me? And the listeners.
3: I'll do my best.
1: I'm not going to tell you how many people are listening at the moment.
3: Yeah, please don't.
1: I won't.
3: I'll freeze. So we're just a bunch of misfits, really, that ride bikes and send children and their families on days out.
1: You do, yeah.
3: And that is pretty much the crux of what we do.
1: Yeah.
3: And we all love it. So
1: I know I had Stitch and Wide Load in about 18 months ago, and they were talking about things that were coming up, and I know you guys have got a lot coming up.
3: We'll
1: talk about that in a short while, but they were talking about things that were coming up, and I think the group was probably in its infancy to say.
3: Yeah,
1: would be the right. Yeah, and you're sort of finding your feet, but you guys very quickly found your feet and progressed from there. So you've done an awful lot in the past. I know there are things planned for the future, which we will talk about. Just keep all the listeners listening on tender hooks. What is it coming? But the Christmas event, the Disney event.
2: Yeah.
1: What about that? Let's just have a little.
2: So I'm working, so I'm not going to be able to be there. So.
1: Are you not?
2: No. So. So every year we have a black tie ball, and all the funds from that are used to send a child and their family to Disneyland.
1: Yeah.
2: The Wishmakers, we're about trying to put a smile on a child's face, whether it's something they've done that's remarkable, needs to be congratulated, or not mine,
1: I'll turn it down.
2: They've been through a traumatic event or just need a smile.
1: Yeah.
2: So the idea was put up by one of our members to send like a child to Disneyland.
1: Mm.
2: So last year we had our first black tie event.
1: Yeah.
2: And we raised a substantial amount of money just through the local community supporting us and sponsors and everything else. And we was lucky enough to raise enough money to send two families.
1: Brilliant. Good.
2: So this year is our second black tie event, the Wish Posh Bash, and hopefully to be bigger and better. So any of your listeners out there that's got companies or want to sponsor us or donate prizes for raffles or tombolas, then please get in touch.
1: Okay, we'll talk about that after the next song. I was gonna sort of promote it and sell the tickets, but you sold out, aren't you?
2: Yeah.
3: we've oversold a little bit.
1: Oh, have you?
3: We have indeed.
1: Oh, but really? Okay.
3: We're good. We'll squeeze them in.
1: It's yeah, fine. Yeah, yeah. Get them in. Yeah. Definitely, definitely. All right. A couple of songs, and we'll be back, and we'll discuss things a bit more.
2: Brilliant.

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7: 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I have already had a WhatsApp message in, a request, and I will be playing that in a couple of minutes after I've had another chat with Emmy and Tiny. Am I allowed to say your real names?
8: No, yeah, if you want.
7: Yeah, I'm not going to, but just wanted.
8: Yeah, it's fair enough.
7: I've got Dean and Ryan. Dean is Emmy, and I found out why he's called Emmy, and Ryan is Tiny.
8: Yeah.
7: Or maybe not so.
8: No.
7: So, let's have a little look. The Wishmakers Motorcycle Association... Right, you get nominations from the public for children. Children that are poorly, sometimes maybe towards end of life. And you make their wish come true.
8: How
7: do you do that?
8: Pretty much.
7: So
8: we'll get a nomination form through. And it will give us little details about why they're being nominated. And then from there, it will go to a vote. Between the wish team. I'm the wish officer, so I kind of run that side of it. And it will go to a vote. If it gets a majority or a unanimous vote as a yes, then we'll go ahead with planning the wish itself. And then from there, it's a lot of talking to the family. It's what the child enjoys, what their interests are. And then from there, we'll kind of decide amongst ourselves what we're going to do for them. So it's a little bit of a surprise for them. They know they're going to get something, but they don't know exactly what yet. It's just a massive surprise for them.
7: It's just keeping them on tenderhooks, isn't it?
8: That's pretty much it.
7: Something's coming, but we're not going to tell you what it is.
8: Because they enjoy it more if it's a surprise.
7: Of course they do. Definitely.
8: And that's how it works, pretty much.
7: Do you find you get much support from businesses in helping with making that wish come true? And the reason I'm going that down that line is because I'm going to be talking in a minute about the Bish Bash Bosh and the need for donations and stuff for that. But for making a wish come true for a child, do you get much help from businesses, or is it mainly the public?
8: It's mainly the public. I mean, we do get a lot of help from local businesses and companies. But like we found out, is they get approached a lot by so many different organisations.
7: That is
8: and,
7: the problem.
8: And things like that. Yeah. So they can't constantly give stuff away or give stuff out for discounts. So it's finding that happy medium.
7: Yeah.
8: Some of them love what we do, so they'll help as much and wherever they can.
7: Yeah. It's difficult times for everyone. I get that. It's difficult times, but you know, the need is there, isn't it, to help these little kids. Now, Dean, we spoke about just off air. We spoke about the Bish Bash Bosh.
0: The Wish Bash Bosh.
7: Why can't we make it easy?
0: I don't know.
7: Wish Bash Bosh, which is coming up. It's at Wensum Valley. You said, didn't you?
8: Yeah, Wensum Valley Golf Club.
7: That is currently sold out. But the main thing you need now, you've had all the people sign up for it. You've sold all the tables. You've sold all the tickets. But what you need now for that is people to help with prizes for the raffle. Is that right?
0: Yeah, so there's going to be a raffles, tombolas, auctions, any prizes. Every pound, every pence that's raised goes towards a child. I'm not going to say too much about it.
7: No.
0: It goes towards helping a child. Basically, it's a dream of a lifetime.
7: Yeah.
0: So it helps them just for this one event, because all the money raised at this event goes to one thing.
7: Yeah.
0: We try and make it as the best as we can. So if there's any businesses out there that would like to donate, whether it's financial or whether it's prizes, it all helps.
7: Everything helps. So if there's a business listening now, and I know there are a few businesses that listen, if they want to donate something, how are they going to do that? How are they going to contact you?
0: The easiest way at the moment is just go through our social media page. So if you go through our Facebook page,
7: right. That's Wishmakers Association.
0: Yeah,
7: on Facebook.
0: And then just send a message, and then it'll be picked up, and then we'll start a conversation.
7: Yeah,
0: about how they can help, and it'll be really appreciated.
7: Yeah, definitely will be. Yeah, because like I say, every penny that is raised goes towards helping a child.
0: Yeah,
7: it is. Yeah. Now, I know you've got a big event coming up, and I know you can't say too much about it, except for that is going to be somewhere in northern France for somebody.
0: I think we can say what it is. So,
7: okay, I wasn't allowed to last time, you see, that's why.
0: No, because that was a big surprise.
7: Yeah.
0: So last year, what happened, we had a plan, and that plan was to send one child and their family to Disneyland. The support last year was great, and through the hard work of the other wishmakers and through local companies and the public, we managed to raise enough to send two families
7: with
0: spending money out to meet Mickey and Minnie Mouse.
7: Lovely.
0: In Disneyland in Paris.
7: And
0: they had a fantastic time. Like I say, that's all on our Facebook page as well. It's on our social media. And just by looking at that, you can see that the donations that the companies make a difference to the children. Because the pictures they put on there, doesn't matter how hard or how big you are, it does pull at your heart.
7: Of course it does. Yeah, I know that. I'm big, roughy, toughly along. No. Yeah, it does. Yeah, it does. Because it is a very emotive topic, isn't it? Subject.
0: Yeah.
7: It really is an emotive topic. So you've got that coming up in the towards the end of the year, is it?
8: Or it's next week.
0: It is. Yeah.
8: Yeah.
7: No,
8: yeah.
7: The
8: Posh Bash is next week.
7: No, the trip.
8: I can't say that yet. Yeah, we don't know.
7: Oh, right. Okay.
8: Again, it depends on who wins it, their availability, and things like that. And then we'll plan it all around them.
7: Of course. Yeah. Never thought of that.
0: Yeah. That's back working with the family.
7: Yeah. Of course. I can see why now.
0: Yeah,
7: it's just suddenly hit me the reason why. Yeah.
0: Now, one of the events we do is we take them all to the travel agents, and it's all booked in front of them.
7: Yeah.
0: And it's presented then, so it's like a big thing. So every step of it, we try and turn it into a big thing, or a big event for the child.
7: Brilliant.
0: So
7: brilliant.
0: It's a journey, not just a trip.
7: Yeah. Yeah. Yeah. The whole from start to finish, the whole thing. Yeah. Brilliant. The wish. The Wish
0: Bash
7: Bash Bosh It's next week, is it?
8: It is next week. Yeah, it's coming around very
7: quick. That's very quick. Yeah, because I've mentioned it on the show over the past sort of 4 or 5 months that it's coming out. Yeah. But yeah, blimey, suddenly here.
8: Yeah, yeah. I'm terrified. I've got to wear a suit. I've not worn one for years. So yeah.
7: Yeah, blimey, can't go in your leathers then with your patches.
8: No, but no. I'm going to take them just in case I'm allowed.
7: Just in case.
8: Just in case.
7: Yeah. Put it on over top. And if they tell you to take it off, at least you got the suit on. Why not? Okay. Let's just do this request. I've got... Is this a genuine one, is it?
0: Yeah.
7: Yeah. Wish, posh, bash. Yeah, that's what's just come up on... can you see...
8: What's I that? Can, yeah.
7: Yeah, yeah, yeah.
8: I'm trying to ignore it because I don't know who it is.
7: Because you know what's coming through, I bet. Alex has messaged in. He wants Twinks, who is sat in his lorry in Gatwick, to have a request. And he wants Rick Astley, Never Gonna Give You Up.
0: As long as he dances and sends a video.
7: Yeah, he's got to. Yeah, you've got to send that video in. Yeah, Twinks, this is for you, listening at Gatwick at the moment.

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1: There we are, just finishing off a little bit of Rick Astley there. Four twinks sat in his lorry down at Gatwick currently. And like I say, you want to see the videos very soon, don't we?
2: Yeah,
1: I've been dancing. yeah, so off air, we were just talking. There's obviously, Ryan, there's other things that are planned.
3: Yeah.
1: Okay.
3: Yeah.
1: Because you have to plan things all the time. Not easy to plan it because, like you say, you're all volunteers and you want to get as many people involved as you can. So it's trying to arrange a day when everyone...
3: It's a day where the majority of us are free.
1: Yeah.
3: And obviously when the families are free. So trying to tie those things in together is quite hard. And especially seeing as all of the members, we've got vastly different jobs.
1: Yeah.
3: So we've got lorry drivers, tattoo artists... I work on the railway, so we're not every weekend we're not free.
1: No,
3: so
1: that's right,
3: I could be working, someone else could be, so it's tying it all in is really difficult, but we get there and we make it happen.
1: So. Yeah. So you got something coming up very soon as well, you said?
3: Yeah, so first weekend of August we're going up to Lincoln for a memorial ride.
1: Right.
3: That is for a young girl, the family that was we done a wish for.
1: Yeah.
3: I won't say her name just
1: no,
3: in case
1: no,
3: I'm not allowed.
1: No, best not to.
3: Yeah, so we're going to be going up there, spending some time with the family and taking part in that memorial ride, which will be somber but also quite nice to do.
1: A nice gesture.
3: Yeah.
1: And
3: I mean, it's a privilege that we've been invited to go as well.
1: Yeah.
3: So
1: yeah, absolutely.
3: It means quite a lot to a lot of the members.
1: Yeah.
3: That we've been invited. So.
1: So yeah. That'd be good. What other things you got coming up?
2: There's a few wishes coming up.
3: The
2: wish officer.
3: Yeah, I'm probably the one to tell you about those. We've got a wish to Jimmy's Farm coming up.
1: Yeah.
3: For two amazing children. So we're going to be meeting them, taking them to Jimmy's Farm, have a bit of lunch with them, take them around, and
1: How do you get them there on the motorbikes?
3: No. Unfortunately, I don't think insurance.
1: No, there. Probably not.
3: But no, some of them will make their own way there.
1: Right.
3: If there's any travel restrictions for people, so if they don't drive or anything like that, we'll organise something to happen, whether it's a taxi company to help us out and stuff like that. So we'll organise absolutely everything to do with the day.
1: Okay.
3: So all they've got to do is wake up in the morning and get dressed.
1: Get dressed.
3: And we'll deal with the rest of it.
1: Yeah, that's brilliant. Because that take the pressure off a family that are already probably under pressure anyway.
3: Exactly, yeah. So we just want them to be able to enjoy the day and not worry about a thing. So we'll do as much as we can to make that happen.
1: What about the big event at the end of the year, Christmas? What happens then?
3: So are
1: you able to discuss anything then?
3: We've got limited information on that. So we do a Christmas toy run every year for another charity. This year that charity hasn't been chosen yet.
1: Right.
3: We do have a post on our Facebook page asking for suggestions. So we'll get suggestions of loads of different charities that people are either involved with or they like that are local to us. And then again, we'll vote on that. And then we'll do a Christmas toy run.
1: Good,
3: good.
1: And you're going to need things for that, aren't you? You're going to need donations for that as well.
3: Exactly.
1: So any businesses out there, right, come on. I know there are businesses, people. And looking at the scores on the doors here, there are a lot of people listening at the moment as well. Okay. So I want you guys out there, guys and girls, to... Yeah. Donate whatever you can for this. Is that correct? What's written on that? What's that? What all that says? Wish posh bash.
2: Yeah.
3: Wish posh bash. Yeah.
1: Good.
3: That's our black tie event. Yeah.
1: Yeah. So you need donations for that. The wish posh bash, which is next week at Wenton Valley. You need donations also for the Christmas event that's coming up. Might as well get it in now. I know it's Christmas. Awful long way
3: away.
1: That's
3: what we're going to be concentrating on.
1: I was in the shop last week and I saw Halloween decorations for sale last week.
3: Geez.
1: Yeah, I know. Over at Longmore, actually.
3: Oh,
1: I know. Can't believe it, can you? Christmas will soon be here. And we'll soon be playing Christmas songs, hopefully. Yeah, I know our boss loves Christmas songs.
2: Right.
1: Yeah, from the 1st of November. He's not listening at the moment, I don't think. There's people out there. I know any little thing, anything will help. Yeah. Anything at all. Could be a bottle of wine, could be a bottle of champagne,

0: It could be a nice big box of chocolates. It could be absolutely anything. Companies can offer an opportunity to maybe look around their company.
1: Yeah.
0: Maybe
1: look around. Even services or something like that, where, like I say, some of the children that we do things for, one of the first ones, she wanted to be a farmer for a day.
0: Right.
1: So it's unlimited. If you offer your services, it might not be used now, but somewhere down the line there'll be a child that would have interest
0: that suddenly
1: in
0: go
1: that, and then we'll go, hold on a minute, we know someone,
0: yeah,
1: and we could use it. So yeah, any offers, anything really wonderful, we'll take it, and then we'll see what we can do and how we can work with you.
0: Yeah, well, they can always message us. I've just got another, I think it's, oh no, it's the same message I'm reading twice. They can always message here and let us know. Yeah. We can pass it on to you. Yeah, yeah, you can let us know. WhatsApp us 07942 641074. WhatsApp us here in the studio, okay? Or you can actually email us at harbour. Oh, let me guess. I'm trying to think what it is. info@harbourradio.co.uk. I know it's somewhere. That's it. info@harbourradio.co.uk. Send an email, and you might say, I've got this, I'd like to donate, or I've got this, or I've got that, or whatever. We'll pass that message on. All right, we will. Let's just go to a little bit of Robert Palmer, and we'll be back in about 3.

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12: 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You can sponsor a show even. You could sponsor my show, this one. Yep, if you saw how many people are listening at the moment, you'd be thinking, my God, I'm not going to say, because I know Tiny's looking at me, think, don't say it. But there's a few people. I'll tell you at the end. But you'll be getting your message out to all those people, okay? You'll be getting the message out. So sponsor my show, if need be, the Monday Morning Catch-Up with me, Gareth Hunt. I would play my trailer, but I made the trailer a week or so ago and lost it. So I'm going to have to make another one. I sat there diligently writing it all down, what I was going to say, recorded it about 10 times, and then didn't save it. I lost it, so I'm going to have to do it again. So, yeah, anyway, getting back to sponsorship and one thing and another, you can sponsor a show or you can advertise with us. Very, very, very competitive rates, okay? I think the sponsorship is, I'll tell you what, I can't remember what it is, but I'll tell you, I'll do it for £175 for 6 months. There we are, what about that? There we are. If you want to sponsor my show, £175 for 6 months, and you get yourself out to all those people. Tiny's looking at me, saying, don't say how many. Oh, it looks like tea is arriving. Yeah, you can come on in. Thank you very much indeed for that, appreciate that. You're on air next, you know that, don't you? No. Very serious no, that was. So, I have the guys here from Wishmakers Motorcycle Association, okay? We're talking about several different bits and bobs. One thing I did pick up on, you say you're going to Lincoln.
13: Yeah.
12: Okay. But you're also, you're able to talk about the next step for Lincolnshire?
13: So, because of what we do and who we are, it's being picked up by people around the country who's all interested.
12: Yep.
13: And have the same wishes and things as us that they want to do great for children. Yep. And so we was contacted by people from Lincolnshire.
12: Yeah.
13: And they've been riding down all the way from here to come to our monthly meetings to find out what we do, and they've joined us at events. And yeah, we've now opened up a chapter in Lincolnshire.
12: Brilliant. So yeah, that's good.
13: It's going to be slow going. It's going to grow slowly. Everyone that volunteers for us has to do child safeguarding, various courses and that to make sure that everything's safe, they get their DBS checked, and they've passed everything. So yeah, now we've got a chapter up in Lincolnshire
12: doing
13: great things for children up there.
12: Yeah. Do you think potentially that might, you know, go on to Cambridgeshire or Suffolk?
13: Hopefully. It will grow and have lots of little chapters doing things for children everywhere.
12: Yeah, yeah.
13: Brilliant. It all started from one little dream and one little wish, and it's just slowly grown.
12: Spiraled from there, yeah. Which is really good. It is really good. It's good to see. I like the idea that things are being done sort of under the radar. You don't go out and shout about it. You talk about it now because you just want to just raise that profile just that little bit more every single time. But it's not like you're on the radio every single week saying, this is who I am, this is what I do, and shouting about it. And no. You know,
13: like I say, we're all volunteers, all come from different backgrounds, all have different jobs, which is an eclectic group of people, which makes it even better because we all have different ideas, we've all got different experiences, we've all got different backgrounds, and it's using that collective knowledge who makes it what it is. And because we all work, we donate as much time as we can, and it is just a case of building it up slowly, and then doing what we can for who we can.
12: And I guess when you're out and about, say like for yourself for instance, when you're out and about and see different people, you might mention something and that go on from there.
13: And that's how a lot of what's happened has gone on. It's just from talking to people, from talking to companies, and just from general public who see us out and about at events. They pick up and they ask us what it is, and then they'll get in contact with us, and it snowballs, but in a good way.
12: It's good. No, that is good. You're talking about events. I know we spoke earlier on about the I can't say it because I haven't got that screen up. The Bish
13: Wish Bosh.
12: I know, I can't. Your event Bish, that's posh, coming up at Wensum Valley next week. and we spoke about other. Have you got anything else coming up? Or anything else being planned at the moment?
14: So there's quite a few things being planned. Wish days for various families. Some families don't know that they've won yet. But we sort of we plan ahead and have a little idea. And then once we think that idea is good, we'll then let them know that they've won. And so those are always being planned amongst everything else. And then we have a whole separate. So I'm part of the Wish team. Then we have a separate events team. And they will plan for us to be at events, whether that's like as an official capacity with our event stand and everything. Or whether that's just what we call ride out, which is just a bit of a social gathering for us. And we'll just turn up. So our most recent one that we attended was yesterday, the East Coast Truckers event at Philby. So we do plenty of those as well throughout the year. And obviously summer's being a really busy time for that. We're at all sorts of different events.
12: You have to be careful not to overcommit yourself, because at the end of the day, you've still got a family at home.
14: That's just it,
12: You can't overcommit.
14: So that's why we changed. This year we've changed a lot from going to a lot of these events with the event stand and like our gazebo and stuff like that. We've changed it from not doing so much of that to just turning up as a bit of a fun time. So it don't matter whether there's only two of us going, three of us going, or the whole lot are going. If it's just a ride out, it's just a bit of fun for us. And we can still get talking to people.
12: Do you get any kids that say, I want to go and sit in a recording studio and sit in this
14: I'm
12: seat?
14: I'm sure there will be one that comes up.
12: If there is, then this offer's open to.
13: I can't think of it off the top of my head, but there will be one.
12: And not your boy either.
13: No, he's done his own thing.
12: No, if you get somebody who say they want to go into a, a studio like this, more than happy to get them on for an hour.
14: Amazing.
12: Yeah, we can show them the whole process, because I think a lot of people don't understand that we don't just sit here and have all these buttons and screens. We have to plan the show. We have to we have to load it all on a computer through there, pick it all out, do all the adverts ourselves. I know I talk about the backroom team, but that backroom team really is me. I always say thanks to the backroom team, but that backroom team, I'll let the secret out now after all this time, is me. Pick the songs, load it, send it to this computer, program it all, and
14: so
12: if you have a child, you might have somebody, I don't know, who's 14, 15 or 7 or 8 or whatever, who wants to come on here and say, I want to see how it works.
14: Thank you very much. I'm sure it will happen. We get loads of different, because we don't limit ourselves to who we provide wishes for, things like that. We get all sorts of interests from people. And things that you don't expect. So not too long ago, we did a wish day for a young girl 10 years old that is a truck spotter.
12: Okay.
14: And it's just not something you would not expect. So no. we get a lot of that. So I'm sure it, within the next couple of months, there will be someone that comes up that is interested in
12: radio. More than welcome to get them in here.
13: Thank you.
12: Get them in here on a Monday morning, or I sometimes do a Thursday afternoon drive time show. Get them in here, and see the process. Sit here and talk into this mic to all those people listening.
14: You're not saying the number yet.
12: I'm not saying the number yet, but I'm just going to double check just to make sure there's some people still out there, which I'm sure there are. So you got that. Those events coming up. Now I know it takes an awful lot of planning. Some must be easier than others.
14: Yeah. because there's so a massive range of things that children and families are interested in.
12: Yeah.
14: It can be really easy for us. So it can just be a case of they're into like fish and stuff like that. So it's like that's quite an easy one.
12: Yeah,
14: Sea Life Centre and stuff like that.
12: Yeah, brilliant.
14: And then there's other ones that are a bit more, I suppose niche would be the word. Mm. So there's a lot more planning involved with that, and finding out whether it's even a realistic wish to grant. But that's the fun of it, is a bit of a challenge.
12: Okay. I know, Dean, you said a little while ago you had a few things that you wanted to talk about.
13: Yep.
12: What were they? Just remind me.
13: Sorry, I just got distracted because I got the video of Twinkles dancing. So I just got distracted.
12: We can always put it to that camera up there, which is then live streamed,
13: so
12: the world
13: can
12: see it.
13: Don't tell
12: me. What a mistake he's just made.
13: Yeah.
12: What a mistake to make.
13: Yeah, no, don't tell me. I'm trying to think. That's just totally through my train of thought that has. So, but yeah, just like I say, I just keep saying any way that people can help. Doesn't matter how small, how weird and wonderful you think it is. Everything's appreciated. Like I say, we come from all different backgrounds, so we've all got different contacts, and we do our best. It's all voluntary, and every single penny that's raised goes towards helping a child smile. Doesn't matter how bad they're going through, just sometimes it's the light at the end of the tunnel. And what we do is, to us might seem a little thing, but to that child
12: it's
13: the
12: world.
13: The whole world.
12: It's the world, isn't it? Like you say, if someone's got that, like you say, if someone's got that interest in like, you know, the truck spotting, That's their interest.
13: Yeah.
12: That is what they're into.
13: And a lot, some of the children that we do things for, they are terminally ill, and they're not going to get better. And it's just, it gives them a lasting wish.
12: Of course.
13: And it's just,
12: And it gives the family that memory as well.
13: Yeah. So it doesn't only help the child, which is our main focus. As you say, it also helps the family, because the family will have that wish.
12: Yeah.
13: Through work, I see. Unfortunately, I see sick children a lot, and it's, you do a lot for the family. You try and make the family's memories, because they've got siblings and obviously their parents and things like that, and it just helps them. So you don't just help one child, you help up a family.
12: Big thing. I know we spoke about the building itself here, and what other companies are here. You're trying to seize the opportunity. We've got a lovely lady called Jen Kenny. All right, Jen's a lovely lady, came on my show. She does a she teaches or instructs something called, hope Jenna, if you listen, Jen, if you're listening, I hope I get this right, Qi Gong, a bit like Tai Chi, that sort of thing. Jen, if you're listening, I'm sure you can offer a couple of taster sessions as a gift to these guys. Okay, not for them to do it, although I'd like to see that. Maybe you could offer a couple of taster sessions for people, you know, as a gift that can be auctioned off. We've got Sarah, she does all the massage downstairs. I thought you were going to be in today, Sarah. If you're listening, okay, maybe you can offer a session, a massage session, maybe. Other companies out there offer whatever you can.
13: Just get in touch
12: And say, I don't really know what I can offer, but this is the company, and you might say, brilliant.
13: Yeah. But they might even be able to support us in other ways. It might just be contacts who they have that will just lead to something else.
12: Yeah.
13: And that's how a lot of this has come about.
12: Yeah.
13: Like I say, this was founded a couple of years ago now, just by someone's dream.
12: Yeah.
13: And they had a little itch in the back of their mind that they wanted to do things for children, and it's literally just progressed from that.
12: I think when you guys came on first, I think it was about February last year, so 18 months ago, it was very much in the early stages.
13: Yeah.
12: It has progressed. I've seen it progressed. I've spoken to you because I see you out on the road sometimes. I've spoken to you about it. I've spoken to other people about it. That has progressed massively. And even going into Lincolnshire now, it's progressing even more.
13: That's it.
12: But you can only do that with the help of the public and business companies out there.
13: Yeah.
12: So any company or business or individual, if you can help, please do. Go on Facebook. I need to got that wrong then. Go on Facebook. As I say, other social media platforms are available. Wishmakers Motorcycle Association. Or you can WhatsApp the studio. If you can help, 07942 641074, or email us info@harbourradio.co.uk, and we will see what we can do. I've had a message here, Edwina. Morning, Edwina. Edwina is in Lowestoft. She is one of our lovely listeners. Edwina, I will try and get a song on for you very shortly if I can. You ask if I'm doing okay. Yeah, I'm doing really well. I hope you are as well. And I hope everything is going okay with all the other bits that we've spoken about in the past. Hopefully that's all going well. A little bit of Red Box, Lean On Me. We'll be back after that.

0: And you are listening to Harbour Radio here in the Vicarage Hub in the heart of the community next to the great Yarmouth Minster. You're also listening to Immy and Tiny, otherwise known as Dean and Ryan, from Wishmakers Motorcycles Association. We are going to start winding things up a little bit. Is there anything you want to just talk? I know you want to talk about that video that you've got there.
1: No. I wish. Like I say, I like what I do, so I'm afraid it's not going to get shown to the world.
0: Yeah. Oh, why not? Hold it to that camera. Because we are live streaming at the moment, so I forgot to tell you about that at the start. Is there anything else you want to talk about? Anything else you want to promote? I know we've talked about what you do, how you started, how you've come along, what you do for the future, what's planned.
2: Yeah.
0: Is there anything else you want to get that message out today?
1: Like I say, if people want to join us,
0: rather
1: than even just supporting us, but if they want to join up and support what we do, you can join us as a supporter if you don't have a bike.
0: I was then going to say, do you have to have a motorbike?
1: Yeah, so initially it was a case, but then we've realised that people have got different skills and they don't have to ride at a minute. As long as you've got access to a seat on a bike, whether it's someone who can take your pillion or something like that, then you can join as a supporter. But ideally, yes, you should have a bike. But if it's, like I say, a husband and wife, and the wife can go on a husband's bike or whatever, then you're more than welcome to join as a supporter, as long as you've got access to a seat.
0: I did wonder about that. I'll tell you why, because I think I might have said this to you before, Dean, but when you guys were on 18 months ago, I can't remember how it happened, but they made a phone call, come back, and they said to me, we want to make you an honorary member of the group, me. Yeah. And I said, yeah, I'd love to. So obviously that still stands, being an honorary member, but I haven't got a motorbike.
1: That's fine. So, you can sit on the back of mine here, it's fine. Yeah. So you've got access to a seat, so there you go.
0: Yeah, okay. I haven't got the patches either. They were going to make me a patch, but that never materialised, only because I was too busy. That's my fault. I was too busy.
1: I'll see what I can do. We'll sort something out and I'll be back.
0: They wanted a tag, a nickname for me.
2: Yeah, you'd have to figure one out. I'll choose it for you. And it might be what you want.
0: No, don't do that, please. Right, thanks guys for coming in. Really appreciate it. Keep up the good work. Businesses and companies out there and individuals, if you can help, please do. Contact us here at WhatsApp 07942 641074. Go on Facebook, Wishmakers Motorcycle Association. Or if you want to join, like you say, you don't necessarily have to have a motorbike, because there are people out there that have got different skill sets that can massively benefit the group and benefit the children and families.
1: That's the main thing.
0: That is the most important thing. Yep. Okay. All right. That's blue lights out there. It's not the ice cream van. So look if that was the ice cream van, I'd be out there. Don't worry about that. A song that you have requested. I know that a Jason and Kylie song was asked for, but we're not going to play that. We're going to play another one. Okay. After seeing that dance video, I don't think we'll be playing any Jason and Kylie. Because be another video coming in, I'm sure. Thanks, guys, for coming in. Really appreciate it.
1: Thank you for having us.
0: I know you're now going to go home, go to sleep. Because you've had a very busy night. Yeah. Very busy and a late night off. Were you late off duty or not? No, you weren't.
1: No, my shift finished about 2:30 time I got home. It was, about half three.
0: God,
1: so, blimey. A few hours sleeping back here.
0: Yeah. No, thanks for coming in. I appreciate it. Thanks.
1: No, thank you.
0: And I'll probably see you on the road at some point in the near future.
2: Yeah.
0: Thanks for coming in.
2: No, thanks for having us.
0: No problem at all. I will give you another couple of shout-outs before 12 o'clock, before I finish. And I'll get in touch. I'll try and speak to the ladies downstairs. Monday's a very quiet day in here. I guess they're off doing other things, but I will speak to the ladies downstairs when I see them. And I'll speak to Kirsty's Cakery. They don't operate on a Monday, but Kirsty, if you're listening, don't forget you owe me a bread pudding because of. I know. Shouldn't have said that. You owe me a bread pudding. So I'll speak to them as well. Maybe they can offer an afternoon tea as a.
1: That'd be brilliant.
0: Anything like that. Okay, I'll put it to him when I see him. You've requested a song. This is George Benson's song.
1: Yeah,
0: The Greatest Love of All. I'm going to play that for you guys, dedicate that to you two and to the rest of the team. Thanks for coming in, and
2: thanks for having us.
0: We'll have a good catch up soon.
1: Definitely. We will.

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1: Bit of Maria McKee there. Thank you very much to Ryan and Dean, otherwise known as Tiny and Immy, from the Wishmakers Motorcycle Association. Thank you very much for coming in today. Keep up the good work that you do. I know you do an awful lot of work that goes on behind the scenes that people don't actually realise, but thank you very much. Great to see you guys. Let's have a look at the traffic and travel, because I know they've both left at the moment. One's got to go back to one, the other one's off to Flowerstoft, Kessingland, actually. Let's have a look at the traffic and travel. North of the town, yep, no issues reported there. All very, very good. Except for over at Spixworth, Rackheath Industrial Estate, there are roadworks there. Looks like the road is either closed, I'm not sure, or just a massive build-up of traffic. If you're listening and you know, let me know. 07942 641074. Acle Strait is looking very good. Slight traffic building into Acle from the Great Yarmouth area, but nothing major. Pastor Road roundabout is looking good all the way through. Even Beckles Road in Bradwell, clear. Can't be bad. Barmby Benz, Beckles, Bungie looking very well. No issues reported anywhere. Unless you know different, let me know. Braden Bridge, let me just look out the window. Yeah, Braden Bridge is going, moving very clearly. Haven Bridge and the Herring Bridge, all looking very good. No issues to report there, which is really good news. That is very good, yeah. So I'm beginning to wonder if this device next to me is broken. It doesn't show any build-up of traffic at all anywhere. Not at all. So that's good. That's good. I know the children are broken up for half term. I bet they're getting bored. You know, oh, I'm bored. What am I going to do? Plenty going on. I'm going to find a few things that is going on in the town whilst I'm playing the next song, which is a bit of Toto.

0: Harbour Radio.
1: Well, it was Toto, one of their slightly different ones. We all know Toto for the one song that they always sing, but that was just a slightly different one. Yeah, Home of the Brave. Brilliant. I like that. What's going on? Let's have a little look. I'll tell you, when I do the drive time on a Thursday in place of the boss, Big Nev, every time I leave the studios here at 6 o'clock, or just thereabouts, a minute or two after, there's always a group of people outside. I thought a few weeks ago, oh, it's the groupies, but no, it won't. It's the Heritage Walks. Groupies, never. Never in a million years. It's the Heritage Walk. It's a guided tour of different places. That one there in particular, when they meet outside the Vicarage Hub here next to the Minster, they're most likely going to be doing a tour of the graveyard, the churchyard, and then the town wall. But I saw somebody outside the Fisherman's Hospital across the road. So there's loads going on. So I've got a poster here, and that says about the Heritage Walks. They've got puzzles near the pier, quayside and seaside. Great Yarmouth at War, from Romans to Rescuers. Medieval town wall. More tales of the old cemetery. 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If you need that, WhatsApp me in the studio, 07942-641074. And I'll send that to you. I'll send you those details. Also, what we got coming up. Let's have a little look. So, the kids are off school. They're going to be bored silly by the end of today. They really will. Nothing going on. Phone has gone dead. Oh, the end of the world. So, what's going on? Big Tuesdays. Fireworks and entertainment at Beach Road in Hemsby. Okay. Starting tomorrow. Firework Wednesday with entertainment. That's starting this Wednesday in Great Yarmouth. Okay. I was going to say the Wheels Festival, but that's already gone. What am I reading? What on earth is going on here? Maybe you want to take the children along to the Wellington Pier for the bowling. Get them along there. I know my son took the children along there last weekend, or this weekend just gone, and had a great time. Yeah, you got greyhound racing. Maybe the children want to go to that. Maybe you want to go to it. The Pavilion in Galston, always mentioned the Pavilion. Got the summer show, that's coming up. More details at, if you contact the Pavilion directly, the box office, 01493 662 832. The summer show and a big family party as well. You can take them to the Bure Valley Railway. You can take them on Broads Tours, Wroxham. You can go to the Britannia Pier. You can go to, where else? I don't know, Pleasurewood Hills, for instance. Or even Threegby Hall. I haven't been to Threegby Hall since the children were young. And

That's an awful long time ago. Maybe you just want to have a walk down Regent Road, stop at the Prom Hotel, and just have a drink in there and watch the world go by. Or if you go to Gulston, you might want to stop at the Pier Hotel and have a drink and watch the world go by. Plenty going on in the town. If you've got something going on in the town and you want everyone to know, then WhatsApp me and I'll tell everyone. 07942 641074. A little bit of Linda Ronstadt. I haven't heard this song for a long time.

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10: 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Where are we? 15 minutes before the hour of 12 o'clock. Angus and Ruby up at 12 o'clock. They're in the house. I can see them. They're getting ready, limbering up as we speak. They are. Either that or Ruby's just fallen on the floor. I'm not sure what's happened. But they're in the building. They'll be here at 12 o'clock. I've got a couple of songs to play. One song, then I will be back after that.

Well, there we are. A little bit of Shut Up and Dance with Me. I'm going to say a massive thanks very much for being there today. I'll be back next Monday. I'm going to dedicate the last song. I'm going to play a couple more songs. The last song is a Bob Marley song. I'll dedicate that to my partner, Ellie, who's at home listening at the moment. I shall be home very soon. I shall be back next Monday. Thanks for everyone for being there. And you've got Angus and Ruby coming up at 12 o'clock.

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2: Sir Keir Starmer has delivered his final speech as Prime Minister.
3: My work is done. In 6.5 years, I took our party from a historic defeat in 2019, changed it so it was fit to face the country and won a landslide general election victory.
2: There were loud cheers and applause from his guests as he left Number 10 to deliver the speech. Meanwhile, Andy Burnham is becoming Prime Minister. He's promising to give people breathing room against the rising cost of living. More than 2 million people will be subject to a hosepipe ban because of hot weather. South East Water says 2.4 million customers will be affected by temporary restrictions in Sussex, Surrey and Hampshire from Saturday. And the World Cup's come to an end. Spain are football's world champions after a 1-0 victory against Argentina in New York. Meanwhile, Kylian Mbappe claimed his second successive World Cup Golden Boot. That's the latest from Radio News Hub. I'm Tanita Sims.
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1: Together
0: we are so quick, don't they?
1: Together we'll be okay.
0: And we will, Angus. Me and you. We will always be okay. And with all our lovely listeners and friends out there in Harbour Radio Land, we're all going to be okay. Welcome along to Lunchtime Live with Root B and the beautiful
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0: Biology. Girls are loud. Allied. Not are loud.
1: Girls are loud.
0: They are very loud. They were in school.
1: Especially in biology.
0: They were. Well, just in biology.
1: I went to an all-boys school, though. I just remembered.
0: Did they have them in it? Did they really? All-boys school?
1: I know. It was awful, wasn't it?
0: I can't remember that. That was before my time. You're a bit older than me, aren't you?
1: What do you mean?
0: You're a bit older than me. We didn't have all-boys schools.
1: Of course, there's still all-boys schools now.
0: Yeah, but they're posh schools, aren't they?
1: I know. Well, I did go to a grammar school.
0: Did you?
1: I did go to a very posh grammar school.
0: Really?
1: In Belfast.
0: Talking about schools and stuff like that and education and whatever. A little story. I saw a chap on the bus this morning. And he was obviously on his way on holiday. And he just reminded me of one of my old mates from school. You know, sometimes you get people who are...
1: How can you say this?
0: I know. So basically, he was on his way... must have been from Kings Lynn, Peterborough, had all his family with him.
1: Right.
0: And he had the look of one of the chaps who wasn't that interested at school.
1: Ah, I see.
0: But you knew that once he finished school,
1: yes,
0: and he went out to work,
1: yes,
0: he would be a worker and he'd love life and he'd graft.
1: I get the picture, yes.
0: And as we came into Great Yarmouth, all the kids were, hey, Daddy, you got into work? Because he came past Aldi, so obviously he works in Aldi.
1: Oh, I see, yes.
0: Anyway, the story was, we were on the bus, and we were chatting, and he sort of said to this lady, he said, oh, whereabouts are you going? He said, oh, we're going to Caister.
1: Uh-huh, very nice.
0: And she said, how are you going to get to Caister? Are you going to get the bus? He went, no, we'll walk.
1: Right.
0: We're going to walk, what, from Yarmouth? That's a long way.
1: Yeah.
0: And his answer to that question was, well, that's nothing. I walked 3 miles yesterday. That was it. There was no more conversation for the rest of the bus journey. That was it. He actually walked 3 miles yesterday. And that was his argument.
1: That's a good practice.
0: But if you are listening in, I hope you have a fantastic holiday.
1: Yes.
0: I hope you have a lovely, lovely time. It was, it was just strange. Just strange. So it was nice of him. Bless his little heart.
1: All 8 kids made it. How many kids? No,
0: four, I think. But obviously in the suitcases, they're really excited. They're then coming to the Caister camp.
1: I think I've seen them
0: for a week.
1: I think I might have seen them.
0: It was just
1: all
0: the
1: walking
0: answer.
1: Up Caister High Street.
0: It was, you can see that he was in charge of all the suitcases. There weren't a lot to him, to be honest. He was a bit spindly.
1: Yeah,
0: he was just standing there trying to juggle these suitcases from falling over.
1: Yeah,
0: and he said, "That's nothing." He said,
1: "That's nothing."
0: I walked 3 miles yesterday. So just for you, and I hope you're going to have a fantastic week on the marvellous East Coast, this is just for you.

0: New friend on the bus with his family who are at Caister Holiday Cab.
1: Enjoy yourself.
0: Enjoy the sunshine and hopefully have
1: a
0: fantastic week. And a beautiful day for a walk.
1: It is.
0: You can imagine him every morning, before everyone's up, he gets up, he has a little cup of tea, and he goes, what should I do? I'm going to go for a walk.
1: Yeah, 3 miles.
0: And he does, yeah. But does he do it all in one? So if he's going 3 miles, he's got to walk 3 back.
1: Yeah.
0: You see?
2: Hello, are you all right?
0: There's a lot of stuff going on. Anyway, Angus, that's a beautiful, beautiful Monday afternoon. We've got all our regular features today. We've got coming up very, very soon, we've got My Guilty Pleasure. We've got Angus's Connect 3.
1: Yeah.
0: We've got a little bit of Luther Vandross.
1: Have we?
0: Black Pavarotti. That's coming up. We've also got our soul spot, which is nice.
1: Nice.
0: Lunchtime Country.
1: Which isn't.
0: What do you mean it isn't? You love it. We've got another What Were We Thinking, which caught me this morning again. You done me with that, didn't you? What Were We Thinking? We've got a very topical showstopper.
1: Oh, yes. Yes, we do.
0: Very, very topical showstopper. And all that to cram in. We've also got your books. We want a number from people in the second half of the show.
1: Yeah.
0: We've got all that to look forward to. Angus, how can the beautiful people of everywhere in the world, because everywhere in the world are here in Yarmouth now for holidays.
1: I know.
0: How can they get in touch with us?
1: Well, they can get in contact with us via WhatsApp. And the number, if you already haven't got it, is 07942641074.
0: That is a beautiful thing. So please, please, please get in touch for anything whatsoever. We've got one more song, and then we're going to have a few words from our sponsors, and then one of the biggest moments of the week, Angus doing the weather forecast.
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4: Is it me?
5: Yeah.
4: Am I doing the weather?
5: You are.
4: All right. This afternoon, areas of cloud will remain, but a few sunny breaks will pierce through at times. What about that?
5: Pierce
4: through at times.
5: There's
4: a small chance of a shower along the coast. So it's going to be breezy and warm for inland areas, like Filby and places like that, because they're inland.
5: Especially Filby.
4: Yeah. Tonight we'll see areas of thick cloud and brief clear intervals, along with a chance of a few light showers drifting in from the north. Tomorrow morning will be partly cloudy with occasional sunny breaks and with the chance of the odd light shower. Full stop.
5: Full stop?
4: Yeah. In the afternoon, because that didn't make sense. A light shower in the afternoon. No, full stop.
5: Full stop.
4: In the afternoon,
5: comma.
4: It will become, yes, correct, dry, and plenty of sunny spells will develop later on. It's going to stay very warm on Wednesday, dry with hazy sunshine during the morning, but areas of cloud and the odd light shower moves in later in the day. Thursday will become cloudy but dry, and sunny spells by the evening. Dry and warm, very warm on Friday, and there will be a mixture of patchy cloud and hazy sunshine. So today, temperatures around about 19 degrees. It's going to stay around that. It's going to get warmer on Friday, about 23 degrees. We've got this northerly wind.
5: Oh,
4: that's a killer.
5: It is.
4: If you play golf.
5: On the golf course.
4: Do you want to know the tides?
5: Yeah.
4: Guess what? The tide is rising at the moment. I was listening to Andy Greaves this morning, and he gave the tides, but these are different. But anyway, so... Well, take your pick. It's around about 2 p.m. the high tide here in Great Yarmouth, and then around about 8:45 tonight for the low tide. But that might be last week. No, it's definitely this week.
5: That is.
4: It's definitely today.
5: Beautiful.
4: All right.
5: Is that it?
4: Yeah.
5: Thank you very much indeed for that, Angus. That's lovely, because I've got my grandson for a couple of days this week. It was his birthday yesterday. He was 7. So he's going to come stay with me for a couple of days. I'm going to take him fishing for the first time.
4: Yeah.
5: First time he's ever been fishing.
4: Brilliant.
5: And he's really excited.
4: I hope he's hooked.
5: So, oh, I see what you did there.
4: Oh, yeah.
5: That's really good.
4: I know.
5: So, yes, I'm really looking forward to taking... he's a bit hyper, so I've got to tie myself to him probably. But, I really look forward to a nice couple of boys' days.
4: Good luck.
5: We're going to get the pub for tea.
4: Yeah.
5: Just have a nice couple of boys' days. And then my little granddaughter, Maya, can have a couple of girly days with her mum.
4: Lovely.
5: That's a beautiful, beautiful thing. It is. Oh my! Look at the time.
4: No way.
5: It's 12:25 already. I haven't got a minute. What I'm going to do now is I'm going to do my guilty pleasure.
4: Okay.
5: I was going to do one, but I didn't get here. Well, I got here in time, but Nev wanted to chat, so we had to go. So I didn't have a chance to download the one I wanted to download. But I'll probably get that downloaded for next week.
4: Okay.
5: Because that's quite a good one.
4: Okay.
5: But this is one that I heard and. There's been a lot on the TV recently about Rick Mayall.
4: Oh, okay.
5: Like documentary and stuff. Yeah. And so it's been a few years now since he passed away. Absolute legend. The Young Ones,
4: mm-hmm.
5: I grew up watching.
4: Oh, yeah.
5: Just Change comedy.
4: Yeah. Yeah.
5: Comedy on the TV. This was an old, I don't know whether this was a comic relief song or whether they just did it for the hell of it, because... Rick in The Young Ones was a massive Cliff Richard fan.
4: That's right.
5: So they did this song.
4: Lovely.
5: And it's just a guilty pleasure.
4: Any way to get Cliff Richard on.
5: Love a bit of Cliff Richard. It's Livin' Doll.
6: No, Look, everyone, he's coming through the doors.
7: Brilliant! He didn't even open them!
6: He's here!
8: Quick, Rick, do the speech.
7: Hey, kids, stop smogging and pay attention to me! Because if you're a wild-eyed loner standing at the gates of oblivion, then hitch a ride with us, because we're on the last freedom moped out of nowhere city, and we haven't even told our parents what time we'll be back. So pull on your dancing trousers and get down to the total and utter king of rock and roll, Cliff Richard!

0: Liv and Dahl, Cliff Richard and the Young Ones.
1: Can I go now?
2: Yes, thanks, Cliff. Bye. Right, kids, if you don't buy this record, then you're an utter.
0: Let's get rid of that. That was from 1986.
3: There you go.
0: 40 years ago. 40 years. Oh, my word. Where's the time gone? But, yeah, they harmonise a bit like me and you singing Roxanne on the old karaoke. But that was my guilty pleasure for this week. Right, it is 12:30. We're now going to do Angus's Connect 3.
3: Are we?
0: So get your pens and papers and pencils and stuff together.
3: Thinking
0: caps on. Don't forget, if you get the answer... I'll leave it with Angus.
3: Well, if you get the answer,
0: if
3: you know the answer to these three songs that are connected in some way, so it's quite easy. It's really it's in the title of the song or the group, but I'll tell you, it's in the title of the song this week, and it's something that, well, I'll explain afterwards why I've chosen this.
0: Yeah,
3: but they have got something in connection, so. If you know the connection after you heard the... Well, if you know the connection after the first song, good. Well done. And you can send your answer through via WhatsApp to 07942641074. If you know it after the second one, then send your message through. And if you think you know what the third song is going to be in the series of Connect 3, then again... That make you look very clever. And you'll get an enormous round of
0: applause. You will. That's there, ready.
3: Good.
0: Because I think somebody's going to get the third song today.
3: So no introductions.
0: No.
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0: Well, we had a lot of fun with that.
1: Oh, beautiful. That's quality.
0: That is. Oh, but what a beautiful song. We do.
1: What a voice.
0: We do love that. Randy Crawford, One Day I'll Fly Away. So the first song was Tom Petty and the Heartbreakers with Learning to Fly.
1: Yeah.
0: And then, you're quite right, Edwina, the second song was the Foo Fighters with Learn to Fly. And the reason I chose that now, I don't know if anybody else is experiencing this at the moment, but we've got baby seagulls on our roof at the moment. I think there's two or three of them. There was three at one point.
1: Sounds like there's 50.
0: I know. They've got tap dancing shoes on. Oh, yeah. So and they're learning to fly at the moment, which is a bit scary because they're not very good at it.
1: No.
0: And I thought, oh, please don't land in the garden because that won't be much fun, would it?
1: No.
0: So, but they're doing okay. So, yes, Dave Waltham, Edwina, Russ Robinson, and Kerry. Yes. Well, they try to guess the third song, Flying Without Wings. That's good.
1: Yeah.
0: But the seagulls can't fly without wings.
1: No, because they've got wings.
0: So, and Dave Hardy, yeah, all got it. Spot on. It's all about flying, learning to fly, and hopefully just leaving my house at some point in the next few weeks.
1: So you can get some sleep.
0: Yes, please. That would be very nice.
1: They were quite loud. I stayed the other week.
0: I know.
1: And it was... Yeah, they are. They are. Yeah. They're lovely little things.
0: They're not little things anymore. They're quite big things.
1: When we sat in the summer house, we kept seeing that one coming towards the edge of the gable point. And we kept going, no, back.
0: All that
1: back.
0: Roof, and you have to sit on the gable.
1: I know. He was watching the rugby.
0: So that was Connect 3 for this week.
1: Beautiful. So well done to everyone who got it right. Who did get it right anyway? We all did. Edwina in a way. Dave Hardy, Dave Waltham, Russ Robinson. And Kerry he didn't take part.
0: No, he's probably fallen asleep.
1: Very, very. But this is for you all. Right. It was a big applause, that wasn't it? It was a very big applause. Big applause. Big applause. Right. So it's 12:15. We've got coming up. We've got one more song. Then we've got coming up a brand new Adventures of Angus and Rootby. And I think this week I'm off to the post office.

0: Monaco. What do you want from me? You guessed it was New Ordery.
1: New Ordery,
0: and they are. They were a side project of New Order bassist Peter Hook.
1: There you go.
0: See, you've got a marvellous ear, haven't you?
1: I've got two.
0: Just the one, actually.
1: I have got just one.
0: I can't see the other one very well.
1: I know.
0: Don't think it's as beautiful as that left one. Anyway, it's 10 to 1. It's a little bit late, but you've done one.
1: I've done a new one for you.
0: Oh, my word.
1: You said this is your favourite.
0: I love this one. This one always made me laugh. Always makes me laugh.
1: So these are the adventures of Rupi and Angus, and based on the Janet and John stories from the great Sir Terry Wogan. And this week, Rupi's off to the post office. Today, Angus and Rupi are going to the village post office. See Rupi put on his postmaster general costume with high boots, a frock coat, a tricorn hat with tassels around the top, and a gold cockade. Rupi wants to buy a present for his friend Paul, who's going on holiday to the seaside. Angus says, "I'm just going to the supermarket to pick up some lunch. Could you manage to go to the post office on your own?" "Yes," says Rupi. "I'll meet you outside in a minute." Rupi skips down the road to the post office. See the painted blue pegboard with baby clothes and knitting patterns on it. Ding-a-ling goes the bell. "Hello, Rupi," says Mrs. Thompson. "You look very dashing today. I like the braid all down your trousers." See Rupi blush. Paint Rupi's face red. Rupi says, "I'm looking for a holiday present for my friend, but he has a bucket and spade already." Mrs. Thompson says, "What about a nice rubber ring for the beach?" "Oh yes," says Rupi. "That one over there looks like just the thing." See Rupi get out the rubber ring and blow it up. "Can you see the pretty stars?" Rupi can. "May I have this one, please?" says Rupi. "I'd like to send it to my friend." Mrs. Thompson says, "Well, we'd better let the air out of it first. We can't post it like this. It has to fit through this letterbox-sized slot on the counter. Otherwise, we'll have to charge you extra, for it's an oversized parcel." See Mrs. Thompson and Rupi press the air out of the rubber ring. What fun! Mrs. Thompson wraps up the present in brown paper and ties some string around it. Rupi writes the address on the parcel on a card, and Mrs. Thompson puts three stamps on it. "Thank you, Mrs. Thompson," says Rupi. Rupi gets out his purse and pays for the rubber ring and the postage. Mrs. Thompson says, "Sorry, Rupi, this is a 10-shilling note." Silly Rupi. Rupi pays the right money, says goodbye, and skips out to meet Angus. "Hello, Rupi," says Angus. "Did you get what you wanted?" "Yes, I did," says Rupi. "Mrs. Thompson was admiring my trousers. She showed me that she had just what I was looking for and said she'd be more than happy to handle my mail package, but said she'd need to measure it first in case she needed to charge me extra. She gave me a hand to deflate it behind the counter, and before it went off, it needed three stamps and some hairy string round it." Can you force a grown man into a two-wheel tartan shopping trolley? Angus can. Poor Rupi.
0: Poor Rupi. Took me ages to get out of that shop with trolley.

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0: Playho Silver. That was the first time and the second time. Jim Diamond from
1: PhD.
0: From what?
1: Well, from the that's from Boone.
0: That's it. Mike Gilelfic.
1: But he was the lead singer of PhD. Do you remember them?
0: No. Was he really?
1: Yes.
0: He was born in 1951. He died. Yeah. I Won't Let You Down, he had as well. Oh, yeah, leads with a PhD. Anyway, I don't know what happened there, but it's all okay now. We'll just get to the end of that, and that's that. So we're back now for the second hour of this beautiful, beautiful Lunchtime Live with myself, Rootby, and the most beautiful Angus. We need a phone number. We need to give you the phone number, because we need a number from Angus's little book.
1: Yeah, 1,000 UK number one hits.
0: Yeah.
1: So, let's start at, let's say 400.
0: Right.
1: Because it starts in 1952.
0: Yeah.
1: And we don't do that. We leave that to the experts.
0: I know.
1: You know, the likes of Mr. Farr, who's in. Is he in? Is he in today?
0: He's not. John Farr's not in today.
1: Okay.
0: There is a show, but of course he's not in person.
1: Yeah, so any number between 400 and, let's say, 800. That would be good, wouldn't it?
0: 400 and 800.
1: Yeah. Pick a number, and we will choose that, and we'll give you a little story about it, as long as it's not Shaking Stevens. Again.
0: As long as it's not Shaking Stevens?
1: Yeah, because I think you're all colluding. I think
0: why?
1: You're all looking at this book and getting the numbers for Shaking Stevens hits, and then sending them in. You're doing that right now, aren't you?
0: I'm not doing anything at all. Nothing whatsoever.
1: All right.
0: I wouldn't do such a thing.
1: We'll do that
0: ever.
1: For you,
0: okay.
1: We got a number.
0: Have we already?
1: I'll have a look at that. Yeah.
0: We've got a number.
1: I know. She's on the ball.
0: Have we got that already?
1: Oh, my skip's arrived.
0: You what?
1: My skip's arrived.
0: Yeah, not yet.
1: 20 past 1 at all.
0: All right, yeah. Well, that's when you'll have at 20 past one. Right. You said that we don't do that music from the 50s and stuff.
1: Okay.
0: But just to prove you wrong, we are going to do one from the 50s. Because I just thought I'd play this. Because I did ask last week, from John Farr for a bit of Dean Martin. Yeah, yeah. And he played me a little bit of Dean Martin. I do like a little bit of Dean Martin.
1: Yeah, yeah.
0: So I'm going to play a little bit of Dean Martin. So we're going to have a little bit of Dean Martin. Do you know what we're going to play?
1: Dean Martin.
0: A little bit of Dean Martin. And then we're going to have a few words from our sponsors. And then we are going to have
1: suspense.
0: Our soul spot.
1: Our soul spot.
0: That's lovely.

0: Music you can work to.
1: Yeah Books proudly presents its new bookshop with two rooms full of books. 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

0: Gloria Jones, Tainted Love. 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
1: 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This is Our Soul Spot.
0: He sounded a lot happier on there than he did this morning, didn't he?
2: I know.
0: Banging about this morning, wasn't he?
2: Nice to hear him giggle.
0: Yeah, no, I love listening to him giggle, bless him. But he will be doing the breakfast shows the rest of this week, and he'll have a picture in his head all week on those breakfast shows when he plays his jingle. It is 18 minutes past 1 o'clock. We've got a number.
2: We have.
0: We've got a number, and it is an absolute beauty.
2: Yes. Well, we did have a number. Are we doing it now?
0: No.
2: All right, that's good.
0: No. No, because look at the time.
2: I know.
0: You know what we do. You've got a delivery coming.
2: Well, can I just say, because, you know, we've been talking off air, haven't
0: yes.
2: we, about sports.
0: Yes.
2: Fantastic weekend of sport. The
0: was.
2: Open.
0: It was.
2: I don't want to step on any, like, Andy Greaves.
0: Yeah.
2: Andy Greaves. No, but the sport was good. Good weekend for New Zealand, winning the rugby, and Ryan Fox winning the Open.
0: Oh,
2: but the big news.
0: Massive news. We're booking up. Are we going up there?
2: We're going to Skeg Vegas.
0: We are. We're going to Skeg Vegas.
2: Mark Turner and the lovely Sue Flower won the Norfolk double mixed pairs. That's indoor and outdoor they've won.
0: They have.
2: They've
0: just
2: cleaned up.
0: I know. Both Federation Championships.
2: There you go.
0: That is a good feat. That is a good feat. And they go off to Skegness in August. I think it's the second week of August. I think it's just before the Yarmouth Festival of Bowls for the National Federation Finals.
2: Brilliant.
0: And they play with a Federation, I think, like 9 counties or 10, mm-hmm. 10 counties.
2: Mm-hmm.
0: So the 10 counties have got there and they will meet up and play for the National Championship.
2: So maybe we'll go up.
0: Yeah, I've got for the day.
2: Cheerleaders.
0: Have a little ride. Oh, that'd be nice.
2: Pom-poms and everything.
0: I know, a nice little hotel that'll do cheap
2: okay.
0: for cash. That'd be lovely. and we've also got a Great Yarmouth Town to kick off their season this weekend. Saturday the 25th, 3 o'clock kick-off, their first game of the season at home at the Wellesley against Mildenhall. So football is your thing. World Cup's over. Before the Premier League and Championship season starts, go along and support the Bloaters in their opening fixture of the season. Right, it is. It's that time, Angus.
2: Delivery fans outside.
0: It's outside. I think he may need to go down and just to sign his chitty.
2: Yeah.
0: Go and sign his chitty. But it's lunchtime country.

0: Kenny Rogers and Engelbert Humperdinck, I think.
1: Was it?
0: I think it was. She Believes in me. Beautiful, beautiful track.
1: It was a beautiful track.
0: We had Ella Langley choosing Texas. And one of your favourites, Angus, Pussycat. Absolutely. With Mississippi. Mississippi. That was a beautiful thing.
2: 107.4, the voice of the community, Harbour Radio.
0: That was lovely, lovely, lovely. It's coming up towards 25 minutes to 2 o'clock. Time is just racing away, isn't it?
1: It does, doesn't it?
0: Those 2 hours just disappear. So we've still got the number. The number's coming
1: up. We do have a number, yes.
0: Very, very soon. I've got one little song to play, which was going to be my guilty pleasure today.
1: Okay.
0: But I wasn't going to play it because I know that you don't particularly like it.
1: Okay.
0: But you've then already I thought, done that. I'm just going to play it because I like it.
1: You've been doing it for the last hour and a half.
0: Hey, that's outrageous talk. Yeah. Can you hear that?
1: No, they can't.
0: You said that about me at the post office. we've then got... we then got I am playing one of your favourite songs after that.
1: Okay.
0: One of your favourites.

0: Well, Edwina has done. Thank you for your very kind comments, Edwina. Yes, you can get in contact via WhatsApp, and the number is 07942641074.
1: Beautiful. Let's get on with the final 25 minutes of Lunchtime Live.

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1: Do the Huckleback.
2: That's good, wasn't it?
3: Oh, sorry.
2: You were tapping.
3: I was.
2: Weren't
3: was
2: you?
3: Tapping. I was tapping the time away. To end. I wanted it to end.
2: Do you really not like that?
3: No, it's okay. It's okay.
2: Right, so we've got your lovely little book.
3: Oh, yes.
2: I love your little book. That's like the best £3 you've ever spent, isn't it?
3: Definitely.
2: So we had a number. Dave Hardy did ask, but we'd already had 666.
3: Yeah, 666 was Jason Donovan. Yeah. Any dream will do. So we did that.
2: We've done that one. Sorry.
3: You have to pick another number.
2: Another week.
3: Yeah, because is he an Iron Maiden fan? Maybe that's the number of the beast.
2: No, he's status quo.
3: I know he is.
2: But you don't like Cody.
3: I do. I love Cody. You're making it out. I don't like anything.
2: You don't like anything.
3: I certainly don't like this one. Anyway, I do. What? This is from September 1992.
2: Oh, my word.
3: And it was chosen by Kerry.
2: Yeah.
3: She chose the number 680.
2: What a choice.
3: And this was number one for 4 weeks in that month of 1992. I'm not going to tell you too much about it. I think it was a misheard quote.
2: Yes.
3: Yes.
2: Yes.
3: Yeah, you got to do with certain tablets you used to be able to take.
2: A little play on words.
3: Yeah, this
2: which is... they got away with.
3: They did. And they did a thing on Top of the Pops, and they had to change some of the lyrics because the BBC didn't particularly want them to be singing about anything that could be construed as drugs.
2: Nowadays.
3: So they... I don't know what they changed it to. Anyway, this is from 1992. This is number 680 in the book of 1,000 number one hits... And this is The Shaman and Ebenezer Good. A great

0: That takes you back. Sweaty nightclubs. Oh, my word. 21 I was then.
1: 21!
0: Doing a lot of my best work in them days. That was, oh, my word. What memories that brings back. Thanks, Kerry. That was magnificent. I love that.
2: Yeah, thanks, Kerry.
0: And I knew the first bit.
2: You did, yeah. You did. All the words.
0: All the words to the
2: not
0: first bit.
2: Not necessarily in the
0: right order. They were just about in the right order. Anyway, it is now coming up towards a 15 minutes towards 2 o'clock.
2: Is it?
0: Is that an official time?
2: 1 o'clock.
0: Is that an official time? So what's happened here? Why hasn't this gone on there? It's all gone funny.
2: Pass. What are we doing?
0: It's all gone funny. Well, I'm doing nothing now. I've had enough.
2: Oh, you're not doing nothing now?
0: No, I can't do anything.
2: That's two negatives.
0: I've just had enough of it, so I'm going to quickly just flick that off. Flick that back on again.
2: And do
0: what's that. What's that? Oh, I've got to get rid of that. That's why, I think. And I'd hit that, and then we should be right. That's beautiful. That's why. So now this is a bit of a test because I didn't know whether this one is working or not. So hopefully I've corrected it.
2: Okay.
0: And it's working beautifully.
2: Let's see.
0: It's not, we'll quickly stop it and start another one.
2: Okay.
0: But it's not a problem. So bear with me on this one. This is a nice song for you. A band who used to live next door to my old mother-in-law when their university days. Do you remember the story I told you to tell you?
2: Yeah.
0: Sprouseton Road. Little band she used to hear in Praxen.
2: Nope. Can't remember.
0: And then they came up with a few little hits back in the early 80s. And this was one of them. Haircut 100.

0: Haircut 100, my old mother-in-law's neighbours.
1: Yes.
0: Used to listen to him practicing.
1: I remember that.
0: Shut up! Shut up! Yeah. So you'd never be any good.
1: Oh, no,
0: right, that's how much she knew. That was that. So, we've got... What were we thinking, you Angus?
1: That, you do that voice very well.
0: I do.
1: I think you should do the jingle for this.
0: Should I?
1: What were we thinking? So, I've saved this up, actually, because this came up on my research of famous number twos.
0: Yeah. we used to have to do that at work. We used to have to do that at work.
1: What, famous number twos?
0: We had like a worksheet. There are different levels of number twos.
1: Okay.
0: And we used to have to know them. So when we were testing... We'd have like right. We would give a number.
1: Okay.
0: We'd have to, like that would be a thing on your chart.
1: Yeah.
0: It would say number two, and then you have to grade it.
1: Okay.
0: From anyway, I digress.
1: Yeah, you did. You did. So I've saved this up because I was honestly, and like a lot of people, were hoping that today we'd be celebrating England winning the World Cup. So I thought this would be a lovely one to play today. But anyway, it also. Is a famous number two, and named 2007. Now, this is a group that have achieved 13 number ones, but this one was kept off the top spot by Leona Lewis and her beautiful song, Bleeding Love.
0: Yeah.
1: Which sort of, I think it was November 2007. Yeah.
0: I love that song.
1: For the fabulous group, Take That. And this is Rule the World.
2: You
1: what
2: light
1: were we thinking?
2: The skies up above me.

0: Take that, rule the world. What were we thinking?
1: Indeed.
0: We were close to ruling the world. We were close to ruling the world.
1: So close.
0: Hey, 4 years to 4 years' time. Anyway, we're going to do our showstopper. This is, Paul has requested this, and this is on the similar vein.
1: Okay.
0: This is also something to do with the World Cup.
1: Uh-huh.
0: And after the heartbreaking defeat in the semi-final, This is...
1: appropriate.
0: Very appropriate. Barbara Dixon.

0: Barbara Dixon, Don't Cry For Me, Argentina. I do feel sorry for him. Not. Anyway, that's that for this Monday lunchtime. Angus, thanks, buddy. It's been beautiful as ever.
1: It's been fun.
0: We've had a lovely, lovely time. We'll be back same time, same place next Monday for more organised chaos.
1: Absolutely.
0: And that is what it is. It is organised chaos. We'd love you to get in touch. So please, please get in touch and we'll see you next week. But we'll be here next Monday. Take care of yourselves. See you all soon. Have a good week. Bye, bye, bye, bye, bye. Bye. The hit music
2: you need. 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
4: Andy Burnham says this is a moment for reflection and new resolution as he addressed the nation for the first time as Prime Minister.
5: And they don't have the ability to turn things around. And that's why we will change politics, to make it more collaborative, more about problem solving than point scoring. And we will take power out of here and carry it into every postcode in the land.
4: He says he will set out a 10-year plan later this year and measures to help with the cost of living and give people breathing space tomorrow. Firefighters could remain at the scene of a fire on Arthur's Seat in Edinburgh for a couple of days. It broke out yesterday evening and crews were on the scene this morning. And the first international competitors have arrived in Scotland for the Commonwealth Games. They say they're exhausted but very happy to be here. They were welcomed to Glasgow Airport by bagpipers and Highland dancers. That's the latest from Radio News Hub. I'm Tanita Sims.
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1: And good afternoon, this is John Fowles' Vintage Music Show. Our thanks to Rupi and Angus for the last couple of hours of great entertainment. Thanks, guys. Great stuff indeed. So, John Fowles, Vintage Music Show, music for 1930s, 40s, 50s and a bit of 60s as well. And I'm going to kick off with something a bit lively, shall we say.
2: Well, if you hear somebody.

Mr. Jerry Lee Lewis, and a slightly slower version than his normal, It'll Be Me from the late 50s, I should think. I think that one came a little bit soon after, but a slower version, but nonetheless, a very good one, if you ask me. I'm going to go to Fats Domino now, and this is called Ain't That a Shame. You mean.

0: Fats Domino, Ain't That a Shame. That's from 1955. Now, if my maths is correct, that will be 71 years ago. My goodness gracious me. Maths was never my strong point. But they reckon that 10 out of 8 adults can't do fractions. Hello, look out. I'm going to put you on the other mic. Hello, how you doing, bud? What are you laughing at?
1: 10 out of 8
0: adults can't do fractions. They can't. No, they're useless. Yeah.
1: You're 8 out of 10.
0: No. That spoiled the joke.

0: When You're Smiling, her version of Julia Lee there, pianist and vocalist, fantastic stuff, really swingy sort of stuff. Look out, I was over the weekend, I went to a garden centre and bought myself a load of hose pipes, you know, just before the ban. You think I got it right? Was it the water I was talking about, or hose pipes? Because I bought a load of hose pipes, I might be able to sell them at profit.
1: I don't know, I've got a sprinkling that you might have done the right thing.
0: Yeah. Yes. Okay. Right.
1: Reel it in.
0: Yeah, reel it in. Oh, my God. Do you want to say hi to Mike down in Epsom, Tony and Jane down in Devon. We've got Trudy Parrish. We've got Alf and Barbara as well. Alf, I've got a record for you later on, which you requested. My cousins and relatives, Edna, Fred, Pete and Alan. How you doing? How are you all doing? I hope you're well and recovering from the heat. It's actually not too bad today, quite acceptable. However, here in the studio, it's actually still quite warm, but never mind. I've got two on the trot now coming up from the Platters. First one, The Great Pretender, and the second one, Out of My Mind. So enjoy. See you the other side.

0: still to come on the show. John Fast with his music show is going to be Bobby Darin. We got Bobby V, Teddy Wilson, and Nat Gonella, Buddy Holly, Dean Martin, BB King, Ella Fitzgerald, Bill Haley, the Applejacks, the Champs, and Little Richard, Matt Monro. Oh, just stay tuned. This is Harbour Radio 107.4. I nearly forgot then. I need to. I thought it was 107.3. It ain't. 107.4. Tell your friends, all right? Tell your friends. And we'll see you after the advert break. Break
1: it down. Giving you hit after hit. 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
8: Seriously, why not?

0: Bobby V. Yeah, you know the title, don't you? A Thousand Eyes, of course. Look out. How did you cope with the heat last week? Because I was, I spent a couple of days at Wimbledon. I was very lucky to go down there and just mooch around there for a couple of days. Nothing fancy, not on the show courts. So I can't afford that sort of thing. So just went on the outside courts and just mooched around. And it was blooming hot, though. I drank so much water. It was just unbelievable. I've never drunk so much water in 2 days in all my life. Just couldn't stop drinking the damn stuff.
1: Did you turn your sprinkler on?
0: Oh, no.
1: It was actually too hot to ride the motorbike.
0: Was it?
1: Yesterday, I spent the day with friends at a beach hut on the lovely Walton Pier and got burnt to a crisp.
0: We should get off that barbecue.
1: Talking of crisps.
0: Yeah.
1: Couldn't you just?
0: What, crisps? What flavour?
1: Smoky bacon.
0: Oh, yeah, that'd do. Yeah.
1: Where
0: all
1: are
0: right.
1: we going for tea tonight? Anyway?
0: Oh, I don't know. What are you having for tea tonight? I know what I'm having.
1: Garvery. Anyway, the jokes have been plugging in, haven't they?
0: Yeah, they've been coming in by the bucket load.
1: Oh, honestly. About time we turned that one off, really, isn't it?
0: Yep. Right. Okay. Bobby Darin's up next. Some of these days.

0: The very wonderful, superb and capable voice of Mr. Bobby Darin and Some of These Days. Now, pianist Teddy Wilson played with a lot of, well, he had his own band many years ago, sort of 90s, talked about 30s and 40s. And but he also played with the likes of Benny Goodman, etc. So he knows how to play a piano somewhat.
1: Yeah, he was in the famous quartet.
0: Yeah, exactly right. Great stuff. But he's done a great version of the song called Don't Be That Way.
1: Which just happens to be my favourite.
0: It's your favourite, look out.
1: My favourite song, mate. Yeah, Don't Be That Way.
0: Neck. Okay, oh, that's brilliant. That's okay. Well, I'll tell you what, should we play it?
1: Go on, press play.
0: Oh, well, might as well press the button. Oh, here we go. Right, Don't Be That Way, Teddy Wilson.

Don't be that way, Mr. Teddy Wilson. Born Theodore Shaw Wilson on November 24th, 1912. And he died in 1986. He was described, actually, as the definitive swing pianist. Well, I'm not surprised. Wilson's piano style was gentle, it was elegant, and his style was highly influenced by Earl Hines and Art Tatum. You know, so, crikey, he mixed with the absolute

0: creme de la creme of great swing musicians. And I just love that version. You know, you've got great taste there. Look out. That's a great one, isn't it?
1: I absolutely love that tune, mate. That's always been my favourite, whether it's Benny Goodman doing it, Tommy Dorsey, but especially that version.
0: Yep.
1: Teddy Wilson, top musician, as you just said.
0: Yep, great stuff. And I will stick with swing for another one before we go on to Buddy Holly. But this one is, next one's going to be... I sound like a radio presenter this week. Next one's going to be...
1: Now then.
0: Next one's going to be Nat Gunella and Music Maestro, Please. Here we go.

0: Mr. Nat Gunilla and his Georgians. Nat Gunilla being from the East End of London, and music maestro, please. What do you reckon about that one? Look out.
1: Yeah, lovely bit of tune, mate. Again, another talented artist that never does a bad song.
0: Nope, absolutely not. Okay, let's go back down to the 50s and Mr. Buddy Holly and the Picts. So this is before Buddy Holly and the Crickets. So, and this is called Modern Don Juan.

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0: Everybody loves somebody. That's Mr. Dean Martin, of course. 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I know.
1: I can answer you now.
0: Yeah, oh no. Oh dear.
1: It's all gone. Look out now, can't
0: it? It's all gone. Yeah, that's why it's called lookout. He's looking out at me, pushing the wrong buttons. The sliders have gone, knows what. Complete disaster. Anyone I think I knew this job, I don't. Right, BB King's up next. This is called Take a Swing with Me.

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8: 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And look out, is by the side of me. I'm just looking out, make sure I'm doing the right sliders. I'm having a bad day today. I'm tired. That's what it is. I'm tired. Just tired. That's it.
9: Well, it's a hot, busy week for you and for me.
8: It was really hot down at Wimbledon.
9: Lots
8: really,
9: of
8: really
9: about.
8: Hot. So, yeah, took a lot of stuffing out of me. Okay, still to come, we've got Ella Fitzgerald lined up on the turntable in just one moment. We've got Bill Haley, Applejacks, The Champs, Little Richard, Matt Monroe, Joe Stafford, Nat King Cole, Paul Anka, Louis Prima as well, and Kenny Board a bit later on, Helen Shapiro. So music as it used to be. So if you like that sort of stuff, give the neighbour a nut, tap on the door and say, "Oi, listen to Harbour Radio, that John Fargeezer's playing some good music."
9: Don't know if you can give anybody a tap on the door at the moment.
8: Oh, back to water again. Here we go. Pipe down, will you?
9: They're coming flooding out, aren't they?
8: Gold. Okay, Ella Fitzgerald's right up here now on the turntable. I should just put the arm on the little groove there and press the play and all over, nothing at all. That's what it's called.

Right, lovely boys. Now, I have been around in this man's army, so sit up straight. Shoulders back, then. Show 'em off. And listen to your old Sergeant Major.

0: Mr. Bill Haley, is it true what they say about Dixie? I've got absolutely no idea. I suppose it is. Oh, I'll tell you what. The
1: summer's here. This is your summer radio station.
0: Yeah, summer radio station. Well, it is summer, even though the sun's not out at the moment as we speak. This is Monday the 13th of July, by the way. So we are out live at the moment. And it's looking a bit overcast out there, but it's still quite warm-ish.
2: Definitely.
0: Compared to last week. Right, so, Alf, old friend of mine from, wow, crikey, used to be my governor when I used to work at Taylor Woodrow's. All those years ago. 52 years ago-ish. And, yeah, Alf and Barbara live in Rice Lip, so, and Alf requested the Applejacks and Tell Me When. It's my pleasure, Alf, and I hope you're both well. Okay, this is for you.

the Apple Jacks. Won't you tell me when? Won't you tell me when? That's what it's called, Tell Me When. Goes out to Alf and Barbara. Okay. Oh, let's have a bit of tequila. No, not literally. It's the song.

0: Tequila the Champs, and just to remind everybody that I will be, I've got another hour to go, yeah, at 4 o'clock, Moira, the delightful Moira, we're in for the Drive Time show, and followed, what's that, hey, control yourself, boy, control yourself, followed by Andy Greaves, Jimmy Greaves' son, of course, Andy Greaves at 6 o'clock till 8 o'clock, I'll tell you what, let's just do this.
1: 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I'll give you some afternoon delight, 4 till 6.
2: Oh, I like a bit of afternoon delight. Mayo is one of my favourite desserts, afternoon delight. Oh, that's lovely, especially banana one.
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0: That's the Hot Gravel 8, and it's called At In There. Look out, you ain't heard that one before, had you?
1: I don't know, but I have to say it is quality, and her voice is absolutely beautiful, and it just goes with the era that they're emulating, really.
0: Yeah, exactly right. I mean, it is a modern band. They are a sort of current band, but I thought I'd give them, put them on the turntable because it's a sort of...
1: Well, it fits nicely into the show.
0: It does. You took the words right out of my mouth.
1: Right out.
0: Ah, told you I was tired.
1: Onwards and upwards.
0: Yep. Okay. Do you want to get rich quick?
1: Why not?
0: Little Richard.

Yeah, that's what I said. Get rich quick. That's Mr. Little Richard, of course. Okay, let's change the genre a bit, aren't we? Mr. Matt Monroe, you'll know this one.

Yeah, of course, that was the from the film Russia with Love, and that was called Russia with Love, Mr. Matt Monroe. Okay, where shall I go now? I'm going, what have I got on the turntable? Joe Stafford. I have, yeah. Okay, let's play this. This is called You Belong to Me.

0: the Dorset Towns of Joe Stafford and a wonderful track called You Belong to Me. Right, summer. Well, we're nearly getting to the middle of the peak of summer, and I believe, John, that you're going off out to have a really good gig at Vintage Goodwood this year. Is that right?
1: Quite lucky, really. I've got a good gig coming up. Vintage, it's the Goodwood revival. So we've just had the Goodwood Festival of Speed, but they have a revival in September. And it's a great, if you go to one of the days, it's just well worth it. It's just fantastic. It really is. People dressed up in days gone by, whether it be the 30s, 40s, 50s or 60s or whatever. And music and acts and race, the car racing, motorcycle racing, all old machinery. It's fantastic. And
0: I believe that you're going to be spinning a few tunes down there.
1: There's me and Jumping Jim is another great DJ. He's based down in the Maidenhead, High Wycombe area. And me and him have been asked to spin the discs in a marquee there and for the whole weekend, and also introduce the bands and God knows what's going on there. So I'm really looking forward to it.
0: I bet you are. Yes, if you haven't been to Vintage Goodwood, well worth having a little look on the internet there, see what it's all about. If you feel like putting your vintage clothes on, especially if you're on the vintage scene, going down there and having a super day out down there in Sussex, West Sussex, check it out, the Vintage Goodwood.
1: Yeah, they also have a replica of, a mini sort of Earl's Court motor show. And that they sort of built to construct this building, albeit not as large as the real Earl's Court that it used to be. Inside it's old, immaculate old, 1950s or 60s cars. And just replicating an old motor show as well. And things like that. Loads and loads of things going on like that. It's just a real good spectacle. So, get down there. And the date, actually, the Goodwood Revival is...
0: I was going to say to you, when is it?
1: Yeah, it's Friday the 18th to Sunday the 20th. So get yourself down there. And if you do, and you happen to stumble upon the marquee where you're listening to vintage music, such as I'm playing now, or dance music, then... come and say hello. Yeah,
0: super job. Yep, put that one in the calendar.
1: Absolutely. Thank you very much, sir. Right, Nat King Cole's up next. This is called Around the World.

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7: 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Still to come, we've got Paul Anker, the Impalas, the Gents. They went down a pan, didn't they? Lou Watters, we've got Louis Prima, Kenny Ball, Helen Shapiro, Sonny Starnes, The Fascinators, Benny Goodman, and finishing off with Miss Martha Tilton. So a great music to come. Well, I like to think it's great music anyway.
8: So but it is.
7: Yeah, anyway. Okay. Paul Anker, Red Sails in the Sunset.

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0: Yes, nice bit of doo-wop there from the Impalas, and that's called Sorry. Lookout.
1: Yes, mate.
0: Do you remember years ago with the Hepcats Holiday Camp dance weekends?
1: Yeah.
0: Vintage music and dances. They had a group on, the organisers had a group on called The Gents. And they were from the West Country somewhere, and they were brilliant.
1: I thought they were.
0: Good Sunday afternoon, have a couple of pints, chill out. Listening sort of group.
1: Yeah,
0: you know?
1: No, I do remember them, mate. Yeah, and I've seen them on YouTube as well, and they just harmonise beautifully, and it's amazing what you can do just with a few guitars, acoustic ones at that.
0: Oh, they were good.
1: And it's amazing what you can do just with a few guitars, acoustic ones at that.
0: Oh, they were good. They were really good. Anyway,

0: Oh, yes, we like that one, Mr. Yes, who was it? No, for Frankie and Johnny, that was called Lou Waters was the leader of the band. Yeah, like that one. What do you think about that one? Look out.
1: Yep,
0: it's all right,
1: like
0: wasn't it? Good
1: mate.
0: Toe tapper, that's what you want.
1: Very much so. We were tapping on the chairs here. And yep. I also like the next one that you've got lined up.
0: What's that one? Oh, no, that one's going to be a bit later.
1: Okay, we'll save that for Ron. That
0: yeah.
1: yeah. Walking the streets until my baby comes home.
0: That's what it's called, and it's by Louis Prima and Wingy Minone.
1: Yeah, first time I've heard those two duet, actually, and do a song together.
0: Yeah.
1: Never done that before.
0: It's quite jazzy, but anyway, look, let's play it and see how we get on.

0: Oh yeah, Kenny Ball and his jazz man, and that's Midnight in Moscow. We've been laughing here in the studio because Maura's outside the studio waiting to come in about 20 minutes time, and she was doing like a Charleston dance to that. She's mad. She's absolutely balmy, but we love her, don't we?
1: We do. She likes a bit of afternoon delight.
0: She likes a bit of afternoon delight. Aye. Okay. And Charlton's up next. A Nightingale Sang in Berkeley Square.

0: Yeah, me and Lookout just saying, which version do we prefer, Ann Shelton or Vera Lynn? I think we both come to a conclusion, actually. I liked that one there, the Ann Shelton version. Don't know why. It just, well, I just do.
1: Yeah. And the greatest respect to Vera Lynn, because everybody thinks of her normally, but that particular version, I just think that's really sweet.
0: Yep, absolutely. Now, we've had a bit of a dry spell, and there's some brown sort of gardens about, with the grass is all turned brown and burnt. So we do need a bit of rain, let's face it. But I don't want it to rain until September.

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8: 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Right, we've all heard of misheard lyrics, and as Peter Kay has done many a skit on YouTube about songs that you think sound a certain way with certain words. I'm going to take you back to 1957 when this happens. This is a great early rockabilly track by a guy called Sonny Starnes, and he released a double A-sided EP. Now, the actual title of it was Tangy, or is Tangy Paho. It's a great track, and every time I used to play this track on the vintage scene, the next gig, people would come up to me and say, could you play that well-known record that you played the other week? And I'd scratch my head, and I'd say, what was it called? That one that says In the Back of My Boat. Have a listen and see what you think yourself.
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2: Andy Burnham's been outlining his vision for Britain.
3: Later this year, I will bring forward a new plan for Britain, a 10-year plan, laying out a path from where we are now to where I believe we all want Britain to be.
2: The new Prime Minister has pledged immediate help for the cost of living crisis and says he will begin work on bringing an end to rough sleeping. In the past hour, he's had his first call with the US President Donald Trump. Meanwhile, in his outgoing speech, Keir Starmer wished Andy Burnham well and said he would give the new PM his full support. He reflected on his record as Labour leader, praising the greatness of Britain and thanking his wife and family. Next, there could be more price rises at the pump as oil hits north of $90 a barrel for the first time in 6 weeks. More than 2 million people will be subjected to a hosepipe ban because of the hot weather, and the former England manager Kevin Keegan has died. That's the latest from Radio News Hub. I'm David Hall.
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5: Welcome to Harbour Radio's Harbour Words, brought to you by some local Christian ministers. I'm Reverend Jessica Castillo Burley, and I'm one of the team vicars at the parish of Great Yarmouth. Today is Monday, the 20th of July, and during our time together, we'll be reflecting on the lesser festivals for Margaret of Antioch, martyr in the 4th century. In 303-4, the Emperor Diocletian began a persecution of Christians throughout the Roman Empire. The direct reason for the persecution is unknown, although there was an attempt to restore public morality and reinforce the imperial authority by ridding the empire of a creed and organization which eroded its religious foundations. In the context of the 4th century Roman society, Christianity was seen as morally and socially disruptive. In the spring of 3004, an edict was published which required pagan sacrifices to be offered on pain of death and confiscation of property. Margaret is reputed to have been martyred at Antioch in the Diocletian persecution. Nothing certain is known of her life or the manner of her death, although many legends have grown up surrounding her. She was honoured from a very early date in the Eastern Church and then from the 17th century in the West. Many of the legends which surround Margaret first appeared in the 12th century. The most famous of these concerned her being swallowed by a dragon and then bursting forth from its stomach. Somewhat perversely, she is the patron saint of childbirth. In the late Middle Ages, a cult surrounding her legend was popular, although it was suppressed by papal decree at a later date. Although much of her life is clouded in mystery and many of the legends beyond belief, Margaret is a reminder of the sacrifice that Christians made in the early church and of their countless other unknown martyrs who have stood firm for Christ in the face of persecution and death. Let us pray. Lord of all power and might, the author and giver of all good things, graft in our hearts the love of your name, increase in us true religion, nourish us with all goodness, and of your great mercy keep us in the same. Through Jesus Christ, your Son, our Lord, who is alive and reigns with you in the unity of the Holy Spirit, one God, now and forever. Amen. Thank you for listening. This is my last reflection in this series. Who knows when I'll be back with you again on Harbour Radio. Hopefully sometime soon. Have a great rest of the day. God bless. And I look forward to being with you.
6: Welcome

And you've got Moira here this afternoon. What am I doing? For the next couple of hours, and what have I got for you? I've got some local information. I'll do the traffic. We'll have a little look at the weather. We'll have a little bit of a chit-chat as well, because you know how I like to chit-chat, because I just do. Even though I've been chatting all day today, I don't know whether I'm up to it. So we're going to ease you in gently for drive time this afternoon, get you home nice and safely on this Monday afternoon. And the sun is coming out and it's warmed up a little bit out there now. So I put my sandals on and I wished I'd put my shorts on. But don't you worry about it. I'm going to play a great tune by the Hollies. So just a little pointer that's just popped into my little head. There's no buses going up Gorson High Street at the minute. So you're going to have to go up the road near St Andrew's Church. Yeah, and along Beckles Road area. Because there's no buses up Gorson High Street. And it's causing a right performance for some of you, but don't worry about it. If you're 10 minutes late, what's the worst that's going to happen?

0: Where did he go? He just went, didn't he, the Hollies? So, how's your weekend been then?
1: Mm-hmm.
0: Have you had a good weekend? Are you sleeping a bit better? Because it's a bit cooler at night, isn't it? Especially when you've got the window open, which I always do, which is rather good. That's the only thing I like about the cooler weather, is you have a better night's sleep. And then if you have a better night's sleep, you have a better day all over, don't you? Because you know what it's like, if you don't sleep, you get a little bit grumpy. But that's all right, we don't mind. So let's ease us in nice and gently this afternoon. If you are kind of still at work and you're itching to get home and get the tea ready and just kind of get yourself in that Monday evening. We're not going to talk about the football because Mr. Greavesy done it this morning at the breakfast show because I heard him. He knows all about it and I don't. So let's go now.
2: 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Lovely.
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8: 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We go the other side of the world, you know. You might be having someone coming here on holiday and they're like, oh, we're going to Great Yarmouth, because I had some people from Jerusalem. They came to go on the Broads, and if I was advertising something, they would know. They would. It is that simple. 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I'll phone you, because I hate emails. I would much rather have a little conversation and a chit chat with someone than send them emails backwards and forwards, and then I just put little notes down and then I just sort things out that way. I know. What do you think about emails? What do you think about the no talky thing anymore? Because people, they just don't want to talk anymore. They're like, no, I can't phone up. I can't. I'm like, why? I can't talk on the phone. Well, let me tell you, I'm sitting here and I'm talking to everyone at the minute and I don't mind. I actually quite like it. I don't want to be the only one that just likes to chit chat.

I should really get down to some more serious things. But if every time a song comes up, it kind of reminds me of something. So I've got this song I'm going to play in a minute for you. So can any of you out there remember that series called Nighty Night? No, you can't, can you? Well, it was a deeply twisted BBC dark comedy sitcom created by an actress called Julia Davis. So it's about her. It's honestly, it is a bit of a dark comedy, but they play some really good music from it, in it rather. The first series I found was a lot better than the other one. So there was Jill Tyrrell, played by Julia Davis. She was a narcissistic beauty salon owner who would do absolutely anything to do what she wants. I mean, she was a bit, the character I thought was really good. And then you have Kath Cole, played by Rebecca Franz. And she was actually in a programme the other night. And I thought, where do I know her from? I can't think I know her. And she was the neighbour, and bless her, she had multiple cirrhosis. And she falls victim to Jill's toxic friendship. Then there was Dan Cole, played by Angus Deaton, and he was her husband. And it is just funny. I don't know why I'm telling you this, but it's Monday afternoon and I want to get it off my chest. I just need to tell you. So I think in the lockdown I watched the first series all again. Now it's not everyone's cup of tea. It isn't. But I quite enjoyed it. But they, on in the programme, they played this song and it was a particular scene. So if you have watched it, I'm going to play the song and see if you can remember.

What a great tune. I love that tune. Honestly, that was from the 80s. That was one of their biggest hits. Marillion. So children are off school and it's very expensive feeding these children, isn't it? Because they're just hungry all the time, especially if you've got boys, because I know all about that one. So there is various places. I'm going to read a few out where you can get meals for them daily for just a tuppence. I can't remember old money, actually. I don't know how much a tuppence is. So Asda, they've got children eat for £1 daily with no adult expenditure, so you don't have to spend money for them to eat. We've got Ask Italia, we've got Bella Italia, we've got Beef Eater and Brewer's Fair. Two children eat for breakfast with one paying adult. We've got Cafe Rouge between 12 and 4. I'm just reading some out that are more local. Farmhouse Inns, two children eat free this summer holidays. Frankie and Benny's, ours is shut unfortunately, but I think there's one in Norwich or somewhere. We've also got the Harvester, children eat for £1 every day until the 1st of September. IKEA, children's meals from 95p daily from 11 o'clock. They've Morrison's here in Gorleston. Children eat free all day, every day with a £5 spend. Pizza Hut, Premier Inn, Pretzos, I'm going down the list. TGI Fridays, Tesco's eat free every day this summer with 65p spend. That's a bargain. Toby Carvery, £1. Oh, the list is endless. Go online. Oh, Yo Sushi. Children eat free all day. Weekdays in school holidays. Oh my word, my boys and my grandson will love that. Might have to go, might just have to take a day off and go, because you know it's all about the fun.

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2: So the summer holidays are here and you want to do a few bits and bobs with them. And if you want to go out in the evening with them and have something completely free, I know, that doesn't happen very often. So Big Wednesday's free summer firework display, food, fun, seaside vibes and sky high final. Every Wednesday, so it will start the 22nd of July, which is a couple of days, and end the 26th of August, so it's every Wednesday. Put one of those Wednesdays in your diary, because it's Big Wednesday Summer Fireworks at Great Yarmouth returns during the summer holidays for 6 summer spectaculars. On this Wednesday, Aero Sparks, a motor glider lit by 2,000 LED lights with a is going to be displayed over the sea, igniting fireworks from its long wings as dusk falls, flies every Wednesday through the summer holidays, followed by a major firework display from the seafront at 10 p.m. The fireworks will be launched from 3 different seafront locations through the summer. That's good. That's, yeah, I remember going to the meeting, they were talking about doing that. They said it's not fair if they always go off in the same place, so they're going to mix it up this year, so all the businesses will all have a good Wednesday night in their area where they are. They'll be like, right, we're having the fireworks near us this week. And then someone down the end of the seafront will go, right, I've got it next week. And it's one of them. So look out to see where they're going to be going off. They're trying to involve the whole of the seafront, because that's what it's all about, involving everybody and not just having it in one area. So also Big Tuesdays is also, and every Tuesday you can go to Hemsby Beach. So theirs will be running again from this Tuesday till the 25th of August. So they've got food, fun, seaside vibes and sky high final. What more can I say? Honestly, we don't want any tears. We don't want anyone missing out this year. So everyone is involved.

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1: Let's have a look at the traffic for the first time this afternoon. So coming down the Acle Strait, there is quite a lot of traffic coming in. And as you come round that bend halfway down, there's a bit of a slow patch. So as you come down, just take your time, please. As you come into Great Yarmouth, going over the Braden Bridge there, looking pretty clear, making your way down to the next roundabout that leads off towards Gapton Hall Road. Gapton Hall Road's looking good. We'll go all the way down there. And yeah, looking pretty clear at the moment. As we make your way up towards Pasture Road, we're going to go over the old bridge there. A little bit of traffic on there, but North Quay's looking quite good. And also Lawn Avenue, a lot of traffic going from Great Yarmouth, going up towards Caister on that Lawn Avenue Road. So again, take your time there. I drop a friend off there, and that's a nuisance on a Saturday because there is a lot of traffic. You just got to take your time. Not meaning it's a nuisance dropping her off. It's just there's a lot of traffic on that road. Fuller's Hill looking pretty good. St Nicholas Road, a little bit of traffic on there. We're going to go up towards the seafront. Marine Parade, nice and steady along Marine Parade. All the way to the end, we're going to meet up with the Herring Bridge and see what's going on there. Looking quite good on the Herring Bridge, on the Yarmouth side, as you make your way over, nice and clear. Round the roundabout, we're going to go up towards Beccles Road, looking pretty clear along there, and also the High Street and Church Road is looking pretty good, and Middleton Road. We'll go all the way along up towards Lowestoft, round that roundabout, just past the Paget, be careful, a bit of traffic on there, making your way over towards Hopton, looking pretty good past Hopton. Millennium Way, there is a lot of traffic on there as you're going into Great Lowestoft, so again, just take your time because it's busy, busy, busy. And also, if you are in Alton Broad, Bridge Road, a lot of traffic on Bridge Road also, as you kind of go off towards the Gorston Road. So just take your time. Take your time, because when you're driving, I always think we want the same thing. Now, I was driving the other day and someone went for a red light. Honestly, this other man tooted him. He was so angry. It could have caused a really bad accident, to be honest. It could have done. So just be careful, all right? And my Belinda Carlisle, she's not going anywhere, is she? Right, let's grab her up here and see if I can pull her down here.

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So I was just having a moment there. I just thought, you know when your dog chews your prescription glasses up and you think, I need a new pair? Well, he didn't really chew them up. He just puts his little pinhead in my bag, gets them, run downstairs, and then I find him and I'm like, Alfie? And then he just drops them, looks at me all pathetic. I'm like, yeah, they're mummy's glasses. But the problem is, they're kind of all mine, but when I put them on, I can feel his little teeth marks in the bit that goes over my ear. So it's not good, and he's half eaten the container they go in as well, so there we go. Have you got any doggies that chew things? It's weird how they always want something of yours, isn't it? Why can't he chew my pants or my socks like a normal dog? So we've come to that time of the day where we're going to slow it down. We're going to play two tunes by the same person, and this afternoon I have chosen Kate Bush. They had that big Kate Bush thing, didn't they, in Gorston, in the bandstand. Did you go? Was it fabulous? Was there like loads of women and men all dressed up like Kate Bush doing that dance? Yeah, how good is that? I love it when people get together and they do the same thing. So two beautiful tunes by her. Get your tissue out, because I know these ones, they just make you feel like you want to cry.

you know, after playing them two beautiful tunes, I literally feel like we just need a moment, don't we? Just need a moment, just a moment. So let's liven this up a bit. You know, it's Monday afternoon. You probably just got home. You've whipped them shoes off. You've put your shorts on. You're thinking to yourself, shall I take the dog for a walk now? Or shall I take him later? Or shall I have my tea first? Oh, it all gets a bit discombobulating sometimes, doesn't it? You just can't make your mind up. But I'll tell you, you just do it whichever way round you want to. Let's play a great tune now. Cars and Girls.

a great tune. Oh, I know. I just can't help it, can I? So what's going on else in the community? So together we can thrive. Community wellbeing event. I tell you, you can't beat a wellbeing event. You pick up bits and bobs and you go away and think, God, I feel better. This is happening Sunday, the 9th of August, 11 till 4, and it's at Caister Playing Field. So it's literally just up the road. There'll be loads of activities, there'll be loads of fun, loads of support for everybody. A day of community connection, well-being and togetherness. That's lovely, isn't it? A bit of togetherness. So pop yourself along, see what's going on. There'll be free parking, free entry, and it's completely family friendly. So just take the whole family. Take your nan, take your mum, take your dad, take your aunties and uncles, take your siblings, and just have a full day out. Let's do another quick tune.

Now, how far would you drive to pick up an animal? If you really wanted like a rabbit, a cat, a doggy, would you drive miles and miles and miles? Would you drive like 100 miles, 300 miles, 400 miles and to get what you wanted? Would you do that? Would you? You would, wouldn't you? Well, the reason I'm asking is only because I'm going to play this next song, and I know, and something's just popped into my head. When my sons were young, one of them wanted a chameleon, and we looked and looked and we looked everywhere and we couldn't get one. So we ended up driving miles away. Me, my three boys, off we went, packed lunch, set off early in the morning, got to our destination. And then when we got there, they were teeny tiny. I said to the woman, "That's really tiny. Are you sure that's not too young for us to take?" "No, that'll be fine. As long as you spray the cage, it's at the right temperature. We got all the stuff," because they were like in this netting thing. Oh, honestly, it was years ago, but I just remember it so well. And I said to my son, "Right, you've got to look after it." But it was so tiny, because chameleons, you know, have you Google it? You Google it and see how old they're supposed to be when you take them. And that is the thing. Sometimes some people, they just want to get rid of them, don't they? So they don't have to look after them. And a few of you have probably had doggies when they've been really young and kittens when they've been really young. Some of them survive, but some of them, they're a little bit too young, I think. So this chameleon, honestly, I still feel really sad about it. It was so hard to look after, and it did get bigger, but guess what? It didn't survive.

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8: 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We have it along the seafront. We have it. It's one of the only grass-greened Bowls Festivals going on at the moment for ages. It starts on the 30th of August and it goes all the way through to September the 26th. Now, they do look for people to play. If you're a bit of a bowler, you can go in the men's, the ladies, and the mixed team playing singles, pairs, triplets, and fours. You can apply online if you're like, oh, I'm a dab end with my woods, I am, because that's what they call them, don't they, woods. They're nicely polished up, and I want to play bowls this summer. So pop along, honestly, join in and have a game. They get new people come all the time. There's loads of them. 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Or you can give them a ring on 01493 846107. 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Or if you were me, I would just phone them up because I'm old fashioned. So the Bowls Festival is starting, it's been going since, established since 1942. In exactly the same place, and they all wear their whites, they all look lovely. I remember one year it rained the whole time, it was awful. But you know, you've just got to wear the appropriate clothing, and it's all good.
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2: Hip-hoy ashore. That's what they say, don't they? No, I think I got that the wrong way round, actually. So anyway, we have got another fantastic ship coming into moor in Great Yarmouth on the quay. That is the Victoria. It's a 500-year adventure. The first ship to circumnavigate the globe. Floating Living Museum. Does that mean it's been all around the world? I think it does. It arrives on Wednesday, July the 29th to Sunday, August the 9th. It will be on South Quay and it will be open daily 10 till 8 o'clock. So step aboard, discover what life was like at sea more than 500 years ago. Oh my word, that doesn't even bear thinking about. Explore fascinating exhibits and hands-on displays. Learn the stories of one of the greatest maritime adventures in history. So if you are going to come, tickets are £10. Children between 5 and 10 are £5. And under 5s is absolutely free. And you can get a family ticket. Me and my son went one year. It was great. Because they can't remember which one we went on. But following the hugely popular visit of the Santa Maria, I think I went on that one, and the Galleon Adit. Right, I'm not going to go there with that word. We're delighted there to welcome this next ship, you see. So you need to go along. You need to support it. When you get on it, just imagine what it was like 500 years ago. And there's people on it. Peoples that are dressed up just how they were. They love it, you know. They go on the ship, they travel all everywhere showing people. And I asked them last time, I go, are you on it? They're, yeah, we love it, we're just on the ship all the time, this is our life, this is that's what they said to me. I was like, can I come? They were like, no. Let's play another tune.

Okay, you know how the English language is really difficult sometimes and you get your spelling wrong and you get your words wrong, which I do all the time. Now, this is a weird thing. I can't get my head around this one. So I'm thinking to myself, I've got my grandsons coming around later and I know, now you tell me the right way to say this because I've looked on my phone to correct myself to tell you lovely people the right way to say it. I'm going home to have a game of badminton. Now, I've just Googled it and it says Picklick UK Slazenger Extreme Smash Bag BAGNINGTON Racket. Badminton. Then underneath it says eBay UK Slazenger Badminton Rackets for sale, spelled B-A-B. No, BADMINTON. So has someone spelt it wrong on the phone? I don't know. Is it spelt differently in America maybe? Or maybe they spell it different. So is it, no, it's spelt again. Right, you can say it two ways. So I always say it should be, I don't know. I'm getting all confused now. I'll ask someone here and get it right. I'm going to screenshot it and send it all the way out to the world so you can all make your mind up. Is it Badminton or Badminton? I don't know.

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2: Let's have another look at the traffic and see what's going on around the local area. So coming down the Acle Strait, it's kind of looking not too bad. A little bit of traffic coming down there. Let me adjust my map because it's gone all over the place. A little bit of traffic coming into Great Yarmouth, but it's better than it was earlier. A nice steady flow. As you come into Great Yarmouth, you're going to go over that River Yare there. We're going to go towards the Gapton Hall roundabout. Looking pretty good on the Gapton Hall roundabout. Most people, I think, who are at work at Gapton Hall have left now, so that's not too bad. We're going to go up Pasture Road. A little bit of traffic going over the old bridge there, making your way to North Quay. North Quay all the way up to Lawn Avenue, a little bit of traffic on Lawn Avenue, and going up towards Acle New Road if you are going to go a left at that roundabout. Fuller's Hill, there's always a bit of traffic on Fuller's Hill and St Nicholas Road and Euston Road. As you make your way along the seafront though, there is some traffic along the seafront also. We're going to go all the way towards the end near my lovely Pleasure Beach. Then we're going to do a right and we're going to have a look at the Herring Bridge on the Yarmouth side. South Dean's looking pretty steady on the South Dean side, the Yarmouth side. Make your way over the Herring Bridge, nice and steady. Then you're going to make your way over towards Beccles Road area. The next roundabout on the A47 is looking pretty clear also. You're going to go all the way along the A47, make your way over past the James Paget on that little dodgy roundabout there, past the Paget, looking pretty good. Looking pretty good if you're on the Yarmouth Road, making your way over to Lowestoft. So the Millennium Road is a bit of traffic around there. On Bridge Road in Gorson, there is a bit of traffic around there also. So you need to take steady as you do that. Beccles Road, there is rather a lot of traffic coming off from Beccles Road on Gorson Avenue. So just take your time. There's a bit of a dodgy area around there. But on the whole, it's not too bad. I kind of lost my way a bit on my map, didn't I? It went all over the place. Then I couldn't find where I was. What's new? Let's do two tunes. They've got the same title and they're both changes.

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1: Do you ever do things and you think to yourself, oh no, I can't do that, that's going to take ages. But then when you end up doing it, it only takes a couple of minutes. Sometimes you want to put something off for tomorrow. You think, oh, I'll do it tomorrow. And then tomorrow comes and you don't do it again. Then you don't do it again. And then when you've done it, like 4 days later, you think, oh my word, I should have done it 4 days ago. It only took a minute. Honestly, sometimes things are that simple.

Well, I'm going to be going in a couple of minutes, but before I go, I want to tell you what we are celebrating on the 20th of July. So today, it's Friends Day. Have you been out with your friends today? If you haven't, give them a call and make a date. Chess Day, I know. I kind of remember where they all go, the little players. It's a bit complicated sometimes. We've also got Lollipop Day, Cookie Day, Fortune Cookie Day as well. Jump. Have a little jump around the kitchen. Why don't you? Honestly, it will do the world of good. Get out of the doghouse day. So if you've been naughty over the weekend and you've been put in the doghouse, best you get yourselves out of it. And because you are in the doghouse, we're also celebrating Hug and Kiss Day. So then you can make up and everything will be sunny. I'm going to leave you with two beautiful tunes because the sun is out and it's heating up a bit out there. I'll be back on Friday for a bit more chat, 10 till 12. Don't go anywhere because there's always something going on here at Harbour Radio.

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2: Andy Burnham's got straight down to business as he begins his first day as Prime Minister. His cabinet reshuffle has begun with key loyalists of Sir Keir Starmer moving on. Rachel Reeves has gone as Chancellor. David Lammy is out as Deputy PM and Justice Secretary, with Business Secretary Peter Kyle, Housing Minister Steve Reid and Wales Secretary Joe Stevens all losing their jobs. Earlier on the steps of Downing Street, the new PM outlined his vision for Britain.
3: I will bring forward a new plan for Britain, a 10-year plan, laying out a path from where we are now to where I believe we all want Britain to be.
2: In other news, Kevin Keegan, the Liverpool footballer who managed England and Newcastle United, has died. He was 75 and had been suffering from cancer. Media regulator Ofcom has launched an official investigation into Married at First Sight UK, and more than 2 million people will be subjected to a hosepipe ban because of the hot weather. That's the latest from Radio News Hub. I'm David Hall.
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6: Welcome to Harbour Radio's Harbour Words, brought to you by some local Christian ministers. I'm Reverend Jessica Castillo-Burley, and I'm one of the team vicars at the parish of Great Yarmouth. Today is Monday, the 20th of July, and during our time together, we'll be reflecting on the lesser festivals for Margaret of Antioch, martyr in the 4th century. In 303-4, the Emperor Diocletian began a persecution of Christians throughout the Roman Empire. The direct reason for the persecution is unknown, although there was an attempt to restore public morality and reinforce the imperial authority by ridding the empire of a creed and organization which eroded its religious foundations. In the context of the 4th century Roman society, Christianity was seen as morally and socially disruptive. In the spring of 3004, an edict was published which required pagan sacrifices to be offered on pain of death and confiscation of property. Margaret is reputed to have been martyred at Antioch in the Diocletian persecution. Nothing certain is known of her life or the manner of her death, although many legends have grown up surrounding her. She was honoured from a very early date in the Eastern Church and then from the 17th century in the West. Many of the legends which surround Margaret first appeared in the 12th century. The most famous of these concerned her being swallowed by a dragon and then bursting forth from its stomach. Somewhat perversely, she's the patron saint of childbirth. In the late Middle Ages, a cult surrounding her legend was popular, although it was suppressed by papal decree at a later date. Although much of her life is clouded in mystery and many of the legends beyond belief, Margaret is a reminder of the sacrifice that Christians made in the early church and of their countless other unknown martyrs who have stood firm for Christ in the face of persecution and death. Let us pray. Lord of all power and might, the author and giver of all good things, graft in our hearts the love of your name, increase in us true religion, nourish us with all goodness, and of your great mercy keep us in the same. Through Jesus Christ, your Son, our Lord, who is alive and reigns with you in the unity of the Holy Spirit, one God, now and forever. Amen. Thank you for listening. This is my last reflection in this series. Who knows when I'll be back with you again on Harbour Radio. hopefully sometime soon. Have a great rest of the day. God bless. And I look forward to being with you again.
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0: 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Who's that speaking, please?
1: The end of the world is going to come next Tuesday at 4:30 p.m., and the Department of Health has requested homeowners to unplug all electrical appliances, turn off radios and TV sets, and disconnect gas stoves and furnaces. The post office recommends that you mail early in the day, and for those with automobiles, alternate side of the street parking will be suspended. That's the end of the world next Tuesday at 4:30 p.m. Mark it down.
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Well, big hello and welcome to the Freaky Beat Show on Harbour Radio 107.4 FM with myself, Chris Hare. And I'm looking forward to playing a plethora, a fantastic selection of 60s music that you will enjoy from 1960 to 1969. And I've got a lot of good tracks, new tracks, stuff in the collection, and album of the week.

And let's kick off the show with a really good group called The Hollies. From 1965, this is their tune, Mickey's Monkey.

Some interesting lyrics there by the Swinging Blue Jeans and Chug a Lug from 1966, released on a Canadian issue LP and a German live EP in 1965, but no UK issue of that, released on Capitol Records. And Chug a Lug. Right, we're going to go to an unusual group. Well, not an unusual group. I quite like them. They're, how can I say it? They're very, when you got a name of a group like the Orange Coloured Sky, you think that, yes, it's going to be very, psychedelic, maybe a little bit like that. But this group was from 1969. Very psychedelic, but 69, it was when the psychedelic era was really on its way out. This is Orange Coloured Sky and The Sun and I.

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2: We had the track there, 12 Feet High, by Ken Ansell. Now, Ken Ansell was released in 1962 on Parliament Records. He was originally from Colorado and also went under a different name of releasing tracks, known as Kenny Shane. Died in, sadly, in 1993, but he was musically active around the Los Angeles area. Right. Let's get back to the music now. And yeah, if you're interested in being a volunteer at Harbor Radio, we've got so much that we can do with you. It's fantastic what you can do at Harbor Radio, whether it's going to help with events or whether you help us with advertising or also admin work or maybe a presenter just like me. It's not that hard, really. But anyway, Billy Nichols is coming up next. Now, this is an interesting one again because it's... It's 1968, and music around that sort of time was getting, how can we say it, a little bit radio sort of, where celebrities were coming through a little bit. But this is a nice track. This is It Brings Me Down.

0: Yeah, the wonderful Beatles and I'll Be Back Again from 1963. And we had, like I say, that Billy Nichols and It Brings Me Down. I think it's time now for us to get all aboard the train.
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Yeah, Mr. Desmond Dekker there, and she's a Dracula, as he called it. And David Freestone, brilliant show. Dracula was released on Black Swan Records in 1964, and Desmond Dekker, of course, an incredible, influential singer within, of course, the reggae community and music in general. But I love that one. Right, I'm going to play this song now. It's a version of Here Comes the Sun by a gentleman called Paul Monday. But do you know who Paul Monday became in the 1970s?

1969, released on MCA Records. Paul Bunday, he was Paul Francis Gadd, born in Banbury, England, was a member of the Boston Show Band, and of course, 1970s, who did he become? Mr. Gary Glitter. So that was Paul Bunday there. What about another person who's was an artist and all that sort of thing, but you suddenly find out that he brought out, he was a famous film star, actor, singer in the 50s with rock and roll, and also in the 60s with movies and things like that. The gentleman's name, now this is the thing, this is what I like about it. His main name is Vince Philpott and the Drags. He did a record in 1964 on Decca Records. Now the group was formed somewhere, Vince Philpott and the Drags. But Vince was a fictional comedic persona for Mr. Jim Dale during his time as a presenter on Radio Luxembourg. The song was actually written by Jim Dale as well. So this is from 1964 on Decca Records. This is The Cramp by Vince Philpott and the Drags.

0: Whoops.
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3: 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Absolutely love that one. 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Myself, Chris Hare, on Harbour Radio 107.4 FM. And we've got Album of the Week coming up and some great music. And I like this one. This is a track from 1969 by a lady called Edie Gourmet. Now, Edie Gourmet was married to Sid Lawrence, who, of course, was a famous band leader. And the time this single was released, she'd been making records since 1954 as a solo act and also with her husband, Steve Lawrence. They were popular guests on many TV shows as well as headliners in showrooms all around the US. Both sides of this RCA Victor were produced, arranged, and conducted by the incredible Mr. Teddy Randazzo, who composed both the sides with his then wife, Victoria Pike. This is a beautiful track from 69 on RCA. This is The Girl with a Suitcase.

The Truth there, and a song called Pending from 1965, released on Circle Records. It was their only sort of one Byrds influence record that they did, nothing else. But the person who was really sort of instrumental with all their work that they were doing was Roy Harris, and Roy Harris was involved with so many other bits and pieces as well. And before that, you heard Rupert's People. Now, they were a British pop group, late 1960s, initially a studio band set up to publicise the songs of Rod Linton. Recruited from members of Le Fleur de Lis, who we've played before, Chris Andrews, Gordon Haskell, Keith Guster, Brian Hayworth, Pete Solly, and then they continued with Sweet Feeling, which was Rod Linton's own band. And that track was Hold On, which was actually a flip side to Reflections of Charlie Brown, which was released on Columbia Records. Now, let's go to one more track, and then the album of the week will be with us. And this track was called Peter, by a group called Peter Lee Sterling and the Bruisers. Get it right now. This group was formed in Birmingham in 1958 as Tommy Bruce and the Bruisers, then became the Bruisers. This song was released in 1964 on Parlophone, and when they first released their records, they were the Bruisers, then became Lee Sterling, and then at the end, the last two singles before they disbanded in 67, they were known as Peter Lee Sterling and the Bruisers, and this is one of them. This is a track called You'll Be Mine.

Yes, the album of the week is The Doors. 1968 album, Waiting for the Sun, their third album, studio album they did, was released in July the 3rd, 1968, where most of the recordings were done in 67. Now, Waiting for the Sun was a single that was released in 1970. They did record it for the 67-68 album, but never thought it was right for the album, so they never ever included it on it, even though they thought the word Waiting for the Sun sounded good, so they kept the title. So I'm going to play the first track on side one of the LP, and this is The Doors with Hello, I Love You.

1963 there, Kirby Subramane, and Summer's Coming, the first release on Inet Records for him. And he was actually a recording artist, producer, and now a stand-up comedian. And came with groups like Buddy and the Hearts and also The Shutdowns. Let's go from 1963 to that, another great year of 1963 again. And this one's Lynette West, If She Doesn't Want You.

That was Heather. Her name is Heather Tremaine, and that was released on King Records from 1965. £200 odd pound now for a copy of that. Really nice. Only single she ever released. And before that, Lynette West, 1963, She Doesn't Want You. That was released on B&D Records and then on Josie Records in the US. Right, back to a group now called The Grains of Sand. They were a garage rock band from Lomita in Los Angeles County. They were really, really very garage. This is from their second release on Valiant Records. That's When Happiness Began. And, of course, happiness always begins all the time. And this track was released in 1966.

Now, originally, that track was released in 1956 on Chess Records. It got released in 1964 on R&B Pie R&B series, which then brought up, because Howlin' Wolf and Smokestack Lightning was a really popular track then because of the resurgence of R&B groups like the Rolling Stones, the Yardbirds, all those sort of bands that were there that were bringing up that sort of music, the Bow Street Runners, the Pretty Things, all brilliant groups, absolutely brilliant. And that was a fantastic track. And the man was a formidable man, really, if you think about it, what he was like. He was born in 1910, took the name of stage name of Howlin' Wolf. His name was Chester Arthur Burnett. And he was the forefront of transforming acoustic Delta blues into electric Chicago blues. And over a four-decade career, recorded blues, rhythm blues, rock and roll, and psychedelic rock. And he's regarded as one of the most influential blues musicians ever. Brilliant. Right, going to a group now called The Shape of Things. This was 1965. This was recorded on an acetate, but never released until it was released on a compilation in the late 2010s. This is a group called The Shape of Things, and the track is called Striving.

Mr. Pitiful by the Ingos there, from 1966. Now, the Ingos, they really didn't do nothing in the UK. That was released in 1966 on Riviera Records, on a French EP called Danseuse Les Monkeys. The group recorded issue tracks in France, Spain, Morocco, and all over Europe, but not in the UK. They were managed by Giorgio Gomelski, owner of the Crawdaddy Club and manager for the Yardbirds, and they later renamed themselves as Blossom Toes and released on Marmalade record label. But the thing is, I thought I'd do a little connection, because we had Striving by the Shape of Things, the Ingos, Mr. Pitiful, managed by Giorgio Gomelski, manager for the Yardbirds. So, of course, we have to have the Yardbirds as the next track.

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0: Yeah, T. Tucker there, and 1962 with Rock and Roll Machine. 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

The band were called Tempus Fugit. Formed in 1969 in Burnley, UK, they previously known as the Jensens, now featured that song. That's the B-side of their only single, Come Alive. That was called Emphasis on Love. Brian Howe, John Horn and Leonard Michael Horn got student doctor Roger Greenwood to join the band. He wrote most of their material, including the two tracks on the single. The single was not a success, and the band added two new members and changed their name to Reginald. John Peel featured them in one of his competitions, and they recorded a Peel session after that.

Right, so we're back to the album of the week here on the Freaky Beat Show. And of course, yes, it is the third album that they did on, of course, the Doors and Waiting for the in the Sun. And they had a lot of controversy as a group. They really did. But they were such an incredible band. They were the first American band to accumulate 8 consecutive Recording Industry Associated America Gold and Platinum LPs. They sold 36 million albums in the US and over 100 million records worldwide, making them one of the best selling bands of all time. They were listed as the greatest artists of all times by magazines, including Rolling Stone, who ranked them 41st in their history of the greatest artists of all time. This is The Unknown Soldier.

From the album Waiting for the Sun, released in March of 1968 by Elektra Records, and it was accompanied by a 16mm publicity film which featured the band. Was directed and produced by Edward Dufour and Mark Abramson, and it was an incredible film of it. But The Unknown Soldier was perceived as Jim Morrison's reaction to the Vietnam War and the way that conflict was portrayed in American media at the time. According to author Richie Wideman, Morrison was inspired to write the lyrics after visiting the Tomb of the Unknown Soldier at the Arlington National Cemetery in 1967, the same day the band performed at the Hilton Hotel in that area. Brilliant song. Absolutely love that one. And the single didn't got released without the bells and the bit at the end. They didn't put that on the end of the single, so very strange. Right, let's go to, I know, a little bit of David Bowie. And the lower third. And the

David Bowie and the Lower Third. And I say to myself, it was the B-side to their only single, Can't Help Thinking About Me, which was released on Pye Records from 1966. Now, Davy Jones was, as he was known then, joined the Lower Third in 1965. The group was formed in actually Margate in 63 and moved to London in 65. They recruited Bowie in an audition. The group split up, though, in 1966 after arguing with the managers, the management group, about their pay and not getting enough money. Right, let's go back to more beautiful music. And I'm going to go to the Castells from 1964 with Shimmy Up Your Own Side and then Money, Money by The Moments.

So we have the Castells, 1964, and Shimmy Up Your Own Side. And the Castells were a male vocal quartet from Santa Rosa, best known for their songs like Sacred and So This Is Love. They were formed in a high school in 1959 and disbanded in 64. Now, the Moments. Very interesting group if you know all about them. British R&B group formed in the 1960s, founded as the Frantics and the Frantic Ones, renamed then as Steve Marriott and the Moonlights. Yes, the Moments were it had Steve Marriott in the band. That record got released only in the US. That was a B-side to an A-side called You Really Got Me, which was recorded by on World Artists record label, but only in the US, not in the UK for 1964. But as soon, there was a great story, basically, that the Moments told Marriott he was no longer wanted in the group. They wanted someone older to represent the band, so Marriott was given his marching orders. And former member, a bloke called Elliot, basically pointed out to the group they often called, they were called Steve Marriott's Moments, making them appear as if they were just a backing band. And this started to grate on each other members and had a contributing factor to their decision of getting rid of him. The Moments never hit the big time, though the recourse the original founding member Steve Marriott did by the early next year, 1965, with the Small Faces. There you go. A bit of karma, maybe. No, they'll say that. Just karma.

Yes, the Red Caps there. And Come On Girl from 1963. Back to the album of the week. And just a little couple of things I need to say about the album, Waiting for the Sun by The Doors. The album provoked mixed reactions upon release, with many deriding its diversity and songwriting quality as detriments and inconsistency. However, it also has attracted more sympathetic appraisal from its mellower sound and experimentation with other genres, which is good. Having released two records that drew from a large pool of previous composed songs to the albums, The Doors began to improvise for their third album in late 1967. Due to the shortage of original material, the group suffered what drummer John Densmond described as the third album syndrome, struggling to compose sufficient good material to fill the album. The recording sessions also proved difficult for the group due to the lead singer Jim Morrison's worsening drinking issues. Now I'm going to play the last track of the album, which I've got here, is We Could Be So Good Together. It was the flip side of the Universal Soul, the Unknown Soldier. So here we go. This is The Doors.

Yes, The Leaves from 1966, and he was a friend of mine, and they were a very, as you can tell, a folk rock group formed in San Fernando Valley, and they were only disbanded. They disbanded in 67. Not a lot going on, but there was a lovely track, very, very, like I say, Birds like, with a little bit of When She Walked Through the Room. Little rift, I thought, with the guitar, with the, like the swinging blue jeans, the Searcher, sorry, tracks. You know what I mean? It was very much like that, the guitaring. I'm going to go to 1969 now, and a group called The Kids. Now, they were spelled The Kids, K-Y-D-D-S. This is released on NEMS record label, 1969. It was their only release, but I think this has got such a great vocals on it. This is The Sun is a Laughing Child.

So I played The Kids from 1969, released on NEMS, and that just made me think I had to play Cupid's Inspiration. That was released on NEMS in 1968, reached number 4 in the charts. Yesterday Has Gone. And the album is such a really good album. It's one of my favourites from the 60s. Really love listening to that track. Right, I'm going to go to 65. Now, this song is by a person called Dave Kay. His name was David Knowles from Derbyshire, England. He was a member of Dave Kay and the Dicons. And this is a B-side of his second single he did called In My Way. This is All the Stars in Heaven.

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1: Oh, everybody deserves a little love. And yes, Emma's show on a Sunday morning is just perfect for you to relax to.

Chris Simmons, who was a member of the group John that we actually featured in last week's show, and that was Soraya from 1969, released on MCA Records.

Yes, that's now time for the Freaky Beat to finish. 2 hours have gone so quick of the music we love from the 1960s. Join me next time for a beautiful show all about the music we love and stuff out of my collection, album of the week, and also something a little special maybe next week. So thank you very much. Look after yourself. Stay locked on to Harbour Radio 107.4 FM. And remember this one thing. I love you very, very, very much. Bye-bye for now.

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1: Heading the top stories this evening is the panic ensuing in Southeast Asia following the collapse of the Nikkei Dow today. The Japanese stock market has been the first major computer network to have been infected by this new strain of virus thought to have originated in Taiwan. What is also disturbing the experts is a constantly mutating form of this virus, thought to have been created by an artificial intelligence.

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